0: Greatest hits of all time, CKDO Aldo Nova from Montreal, and Fantasy, Diana Ross's Ain't No Mountain High Enough. 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I know I do. The Stones with Sympathy for the Devils and Journey as well. Wings, Eagles, also the Atlanta Rhythm Section coming up in just a few minutes as well. 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The Tribute Community Center, like inside and all around the Tribute Community Center. 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

0: 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We Five with You Were On My Mind. Well, what's left of it anyway? Seals and Crofts, a little summer breeze, and when it gets really hot and sticky out and you get that little breeze coming, sometimes that is the best relief that there is. 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

0: Oh, the greatest hits of all time. CKDO with Trooper and Oh, Pretty Lady. Oh, Pretty Woman before that. Roy Orbison. You see what we did there? Yeah. That was kind of fun. Fleetwood Mac's Go Your Own Way as well. Donna Summer coming up. Also some Dan Hill. And the song that really put him on the map, and it was like number one everywhere in the world for a chunk of time in the summer of 1970-something or another. That's the way I like to remember it. Don't give me the actual definitives, because as soon as somebody says like 1977, then I actually start doing the math in my head, and then I get really frustrated.
1: 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And Becca had 17,000 photos on her phone. 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
0: Don't forget, coming up on Friday, it's another Freebie Friday, Christopher Cross, Toto, Romantics. All three of those bands, RBC Amphitheater, the 30th of August. And on Friday, we'll give you a chance to steal tickets from us for nothing. Yeah, that's what we call it, Freebie Friday, right? Donna Summers, Hot Stuff, the greatest hits of all time, CKDO.

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0: That's David Foster and the Love theme from Sam Elmo's Fire on the greatest hits of all time, CKDO. Four tops ain't no woman like the one I got. Crosby, Stills, Nash in a couple seconds. One of the highlights I always thought of the Woodstock performances, when you watch the movie, was their little cameo. And the song that they did, we'll play it in a second.
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0: Whalers and Jobbin, Steppenwolf's Rock Me, Come and Get It from Badfinger, My Sharona from the Neck as well. 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
0: 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We'll send it to you. Just what I need. The cars. The greatest hits of all time. CK.

0: There we go with April 1 of the greatest hits of all time, CKDO, Roller, Shocking Blue with Venus. And the car is just what I needed as well. Firefall. And we'll roll some doobies in a couple seconds. Now, before legalization, that was a funny joke.
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Songs of Other New Yorkers. Sung by Billy Joel. You had to be a big shot, didn't you, Mr. Big Shot? Greatest hits of all time, CK.

0: Wes Jody's Help Me on the Greatest Hits of All Time, CKDO. Grand Funk Railroad with the Locomotions from Billy Joel as well. Judy Collins, Allman Brothers, and Murray McLaughlin. We'll get to all that in the next few minutes. And, of course, tomorrow, Terry Johnson, Becca Stone back at it. 17,000 photos Becca had on her phone. I think that most of the brain of the phone was taken up with just pictures alone. Huge discussion tomorrow morning about collecting photos on their phone. All right, they'll be talking about that tomorrow.
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0: Well, couldn't get it right. Couldn't get it wrong either. Climax Blues Band, the greatest hits of all time.

0: greatest hits of all time, CKDO. That's Marie McLaughlin's Down by the Henry Moore. The Allman Brothers with Ramblin' Man as well. Beatles, Earth, Wind, and Fire, some BTO. We'll get to that in the next few minutes. Toucher Truck, Friday, Tribute Community Center from 4 to 8. Great thing to take kids to. The little ones just absolutely love it, right? Chances to get up close and personal with more than 40 vehicles. The little ones, the big ones. I don't know what it is about the kids in the trucks, though. My grandchildren are just, like, taken back by the... Well, my grandsons are... My granddaughter couldn't care less unless it was a Barbie.
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0: of all time, Sicario. BTO's taking care of business. And Elvis fans know this. They used to have those gold, what do you call the pendants that they would have for the Elvis family? And with TCB, who was just shortened for that. It was the whole Elvis thing. Earth, Wind, and Fire with Boogie Wonderland. Is that like on the 401 there?
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0: Don't forget, Terry and Becker back tomorrow morning. First thing in the morning after Dr. Noah Body, who will be taking over at midnight tonight. Tonight, actually the night, it's Rod Stewart on the greatest hits of all time, CKDO.

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0: greatest hits of all time. You see KDO, if you ever online, Facebook, I think, and like Instagram, has Stuart Copeland of the Police doing drum videos, like how-to stuff. If you ever wanted to see this behind the scenes from the drum kit, check it out.
1: Rock!

0: Greatest hits of all time, TK Radio with Alice Cooper and Hello Hooray, a tune, of course, he always used to use to start off his shows. And one thing I do have to say, if you've never, ever seen Alice Cooper live, make a plan and go to the show. Just go see him live. You will, I mean, like while he's still touring and playing and stuff, it is just so amazing to see. It's a spectacle. It's like watching a Vincent Price movie.
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0: So Friday, we got tickets for you on a Freebie Friday to catch Toto, Christopher Cross, Romantics, August 30th at the RBC Amphitheater. Huh? All day Friday. Riding like the wind, Christopher Cross with some yacht rock and the greatest hits of all time, CKDO.

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0: 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The Guess Who with Rain Dance and America with Lonely People. Archie's as well, Sugar Sugar. Remember the USA of Archie's? Yeah, and the funny part is the theme song was Canadian because that whole Archie's song, Sugar Sugar. That's Andy Campbell.
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0: 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Bruce Coburn's Wondering Where the Lions Are. I saw him live one time and he got into a guitar thing with Rick Emmett from Triumph, who is an amazing guitar player as well. And the two of them were sort of feeding off of each other in this live performance. Absolutely blown away. I didn't realize just how great of a guitar player Bruce Coburn was. I knew how much and how great of a player Rick Emmett was, but man, oh man, it was great to see them do that.
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0: it's Terry Johnston. You've heard us talking about it. Juno Award-winning tenor Remigio will be on stage with the Ontario Philharmonic, and he will be joining Becca and I live on the CKDO Morning Show Tuesday morning. And Becca had 17,000 photos on her phone. There's going to be a huge discussion about collecting photos on our phones first thing in the morning.
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0: Good morning, it's 5:30. I'm Becca Stone with CKDO News. A mix of sun and cloud today, becoming sunny this morning though. A high of 27, it's 18 right now. 401 through Durham, filling in westbound already from Lake Ridge out to Salem. Looking good though, westbound into Toronto, out to the Parkway. 401 eastbound, some delays in the collectors through Warden and then in the express through Markham Road. Looks like that's due to construction. DVP southbound up to speed, moving well. Here's what's making news this hour. There's still no sign of a pilot who took off from the Oshawa Airport on Friday and never returned. His homemade plane was found on Wolf Lake in Queen Elizabeth II Provincial Park in the Kawartha Lakes region yesterday. OPP are now taking over the investigation and treating it as a missing persons case. There are less than 24 hours left until Donald Trump's high-stakes tariff deadline. Trump previously signed an executive order to impose new 50% levies on goods from cement to hockey sticks by tomorrow. Canada's top trade officials have been in Washington for talks. Mark Carney says he expects to speak with Trump before the deadline. A woman is in critical condition after crashing into a hydro pole in Bowmanville. Happened around 7:30 yesterday morning near Energy Drive and Holt Road. She was rushed to a Toronto trauma center. The investigation continues and anyone with information can call police. Fewer candidates are running for school trustee and some provincially supervised boards as would-be contenders face the prospect of running for a job they may not be able to do. Education Minister Paul Colander has taken provincial control of 8 school boards, citing financial mismanagement. Ontario's upcoming municipal elections now fall in the midst of an indefinite supervision period for those boards. The House of Commons Public Safety Committee will hold hearings on Canada's security screening process after the arrest of a Canadian NATO intern in Belgium on charges of espionage. A Conservative MP proposed the hearings, and Liberal and Bloc Québécois members of the committee supported the motion. Belgian officials have not publicly named the person charged. The Canadian Civil Liberties Association and the Criminal Lawyers Association are challenging the constitutionality of a new cash bail system in Ontario. New rules set to take effect this week require people accused of a crime and granted bail to provide a cash security deposit upon release. The two legal organizations filed a court challenge yesterday, arguing the system is unconstitutional. And home sales across Canada are down compared to the same time last year. The Canadian Real Estate Association says they dropped by 5.3%. However, activity edged up slightly month over month. The national average price of a home sold in July also increased to nearly $675,000. After a day off, the Blue Jays find themselves just half a game back of a wild card spot. Tonight, they start a 3-game series in Tampa. Newcomer Jose Soriano will make his third start for Toronto. And ESPN published a story yesterday saying the NBA found no evidence showing that the LA Clippers funneled money through team sponsors to pay Kawhi Leonard in order to circumvent the salary cap. But the NBA says the article contains numerous and significant inaccuracies. The Raptors trade remains on hold. It's 5:33 at CKDO. Weather is next.
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0: CKDO weather, mix of sun and cloud today, becoming sunny this morning, a high of 27. Tonight, clear this evening, then partly cloudy with a good chance of showers late this evening and overnight. Risk of a thunderstorm, a low of 16. Tomorrow, cloudy, good chance of showers in the morning. Risk of a thunderstorm clearing up in the afternoon, a high of 25. And for Thursday, sunny, a high of 26. It's 18 right now. I'm Becca Stone. 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

0: another summer of peace, love, and music. CKDO's TV, their superstation, and Greece is the way. Frankie Valli. Apparently, Frankie Valli's son says, Dad is kind of done touring now. That's it. I mean, he's up there in age, well into his 80s. He said, yep, I think Dad's just had enough now. All right. There you go, Frankie Valli, huh? 5:43, 17 to 6 with Terry Johnston and Becca Stone. CKDO Mornings, Tuesday the 18th. Mix of sun and cloud and humidex of 30. And then they're telling us like a 60% chance of rain tomorrow. And then I bet it's going to clear up. So maybe the rain overnight into tomorrow. And then more sunshine again on Thursday. 18 degrees this morning. And checking the drive-in, CKDO traffic first thing. Morning, Becca Stone.
1: Good morning, Terry. 401 through Durham. Busy westbound already. Brock Street out to Salem. Looking good, though. Westbound into Toronto out to the Parkway. I am spotting some delays. 401 eastbound in the express through Markham Road. Looks like that's due to construction. DBP southbound up to speed. Moving well. CKDO traffic is brought to you in part by the Capitol Theatre in Port Hope. Farley Mowat's beloved World War II memoir hits the stage. Catch the world premiere of And No Birds Sang on now through September 6th. Tickets at capitaltheatre.com. I'll have more traffic in minutes.
0: Guess what happened last night, B. Stone?
1: Oh, you went to the pub. You played baseball.
0: Yes.
1: You watched a...
0: Yeah, that's it.
1: You watched a baseball game.
0: No. We had batting practice before our game. It was our last game of the regular season.
1: Did you make it into the playoffs?
0: Oh, yeah.
1: Does everybody make it into the playoffs?
0: Yeah. We paid our $120 for the whole season. We got to make it the playoffs. Anyway, we were in third place in the standings.
1: Out of how many teams?
0: Seven.
1: Okay, that's not bad.
0: No. No. And this team used to be called the Royal Oak team and was like dominant in the league. Won the championship. We won it for many, many years. And then
1: until
0: the team called the Swingers took over. And then they became the dominant team for a couple of years. And now a team called the Dirtbags are the team that are dominant. And they haven't lost a game all season. Anyway, so last game, we had batting practice ahead of time. And I did some pitching, too. And then we had... went into this game against the Swingers for our final game of the regular season, and they were ahead of us by 1 point. So we were in third, they were in second, right? Tie game going into the final inning, and we've got a rookie guy. His name is Kevin Almonte. Gets up to bat, swings twice, got two strikes on him. Then the pitcher threw two balls, and he didn't swing at him. And then the next pitch, the fifth pitch came in, boom! Gone, gone, gone, gone. Three-run homer. Two people were on base. Three-run homer. So a walk-off three-run homer in the bottom of the final inning to solidify the Blue Jays' second-place finish in the regular season. So, and you know, we only lost three games the entire season. I think we might have had a tie or two. Maybe only one tie, but only three times the entire season. So we start our playoff run next Monday. So there you go. And then we all went to the pub. It's like 18 of us at the pub last night. The Swingers had to go to their pub, and one of their guys struck out. And you know what happens when you strike out?
1: You have to buy a beer for everyone.
0: For everybody, yeah. So a couple of jugs for the whole tables, all the tables. That gets expensive. I know, because I did it last year, and it's happened before. So anyway, that's what you... Becca, she got it right. That's exactly what happened. Played baseball and went to a pub. Congratulations, you Blue Jays, and good luck. It's 5:46 at CKDO.
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out there, Zedfield. Greatest hits of all time, CKDO, 552, 8 minutes away from 6. Mixed sun and cloud, a high of 27. It'll feel like 30 later on. Maybe some rain tomorrow. We'll see how that pans out. 18 degrees right now. Jays were off last night. They're in Tampa tonight. Jose Soriano on the mound. 6:40 is the game for the Jays. Go get them, you Jays.

crazy. There's Paul Davis. Summer of Peace, Love, and Music, CKDO, 5:56, 4 minutes to 6, mixed sun and cloud, and high of 27 today. Right now, 18 degrees. Hey, they found the plane, you know, that missing pilot that was that took off from the Oshawa Airport. They found the plane up in Corthas, but no signs of the pilot. So Becca will give us the details on that. And by the way, the deadline for those stupid Trump tariffs is tomorrow. Again, Becca's got an update for you. Is going to be on stage with the Ontario Philharmonic in September. Founding member and Order of Canada recipient Paul Hopper joins us live this morning.

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1: Good morning. It's 6 o'clock. I'm Becca Stone with CKDO News for the Furious Bongos at Biltmore Theatre in Oshawa. Mix of sun and cloud today, becoming sunny later on, a high of 27. It's 18 right now. 401 westbound through Durham. Busy this morning. Brock Street out to Salem. Still no delays westbound into Toronto out to the Parkway. I am seeing these slowdowns approaching Markham Road eastbound, though. Looks like that's due to construction that should be clearing up shortly. DBP southbound, that's in good shape. Here's what's making news this hour. OPP are now in charge of tracking down a missing pilot who took off from Oshawa. 73-year-old David never returned Friday morning, and his homemade plane was found on Wolf Lake in Queen Elizabeth II Provincial Park in the Kawartha Lakes region yesterday. Police have taken over the case, which is being treated as a missing persons investigation. Canada-U.S. trade negotiations are entering a critical stretch with new American tariffs set to take effect tonight at midnight. Canada-U.S. Trade Minister Dominic LeBlanc says there's work to do, while Mark Carney says he plans to speak with Donald Trump ahead of the deadline. The planned 50% levies would apply to about $28 billion worth of Canadian goods. Police continue to investigate a crash in Bowmanville that left a woman in critical condition. Officers say she hit a pole on Energy Drive just west of Holt Road yesterday morning around 7:30. She was rushed to hospital, where she remains in stable condition. Police are asking witnesses to give them a call. Ontario's takeover of 8 school boards over financial mismanagement is affecting upcoming trustee elections. In some cases, less candidates are vying for the jobs that they may not be able to do, as there's no word on when the provincial management of the boards will end. At the York Catholic District School Board, about half of the positions so far only have one candidate registered. Tumbler Ridge Secondary School in northern BC is finally being torn down months after a mass shooting that left 8 people dead. The February 10th attack killed 5 students and an educational assistant at the school, along with the shooter and 2 members of their family. The provincial and federal governments have pledged funding to build a new school elsewhere. And 50 hand-painted beaver statues representing different countries at the FIFA World Cup in Toronto are now up for auction. They hit the virtual auction block Friday and have already racked up more than $30,000 in bids. You have until August 24th to try and snag one. The proceeds will be donated to charity. Blue Jays got some help from the Tampa Bay Rays last night, who beat the Baltimore Orioles 7-6. The O's loss drops them into a 3-way tie for the last wild card spot. Just a half game now ahead of Toronto, who had the night off. Tonight, though, the Jays are in Tampa to take on the Rays. The Raptors' Kawhi Leonard trade remains on hold, despite an ESPN report saying there's no evidence the LA Clippers were funneling money through sponsors to pay Leonard. The NBA says the report contains numerous and significant inaccuracies. It's 6:03 at CKDO. Weather is next.
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1: CKDO weather, mix of sun and cloud today, becoming sunny this morning, a high of 27. Tonight, clear this evening, then partly cloudy with a good chance of showers late this evening and overnight. Risk of a thunderstorm, a low of 16. Tomorrow, cloudy, good chance of showers in the morning. Risk of a thunderstorm clearing up in the afternoon, a high of 25. And for Thursday, sunny, a high of 26. It's 17 right now. I'm Becca Stone. 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

0: Here's the Stills, Young Man, and Long May You Run. It's the summer of peace, love, and music. CKDO and Chilliwack before that. My girl's been gone, gone, gone. She's been gone so long. She's been gone, gone, gone so long. 12 minutes after 6, 6:12, it's Terry and Becca, Tuesday the 18th. Mix of sun and cloud and a high of 27. It'll feel more like 30 with a Humidex today. They're throwing in about like a 60% chance of rain maybe tomorrow morning, maybe overnight into tomorrow morning, but then clearing up the afternoon. 18 degrees right now and checking CKDO traffic. Here's Becca Stone.
1: 401 through Durham, still busy westbound this morning from the 412 out to Salem, westbound through Toronto. Some delays building now from Vic Park out to around Leslie. DVP southbound also filling in from the 401 down to around York Mills. 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I'll have more traffic in minutes.
0: You know that story you were talking about this morning about the pilot that was missing? It

0: and seeing a picture is how they most often find the person. So the last name wasn't contributing to that. So just for privacy
1: reasons. For privacy, why bother? It's not
0: and I will say I've heard that like the family has identified him online, like first and last name and stuff.
1: Right, but, so they know who he is, but they're just not releasing it to us because we really don't need to know that. Yeah.
0: Well, the family has identified him online, first and last name.
1: Oh, have they? But
0: from what I've read. But police don't put a last name unless there's a reason.
1: There's a reason for that, And then, you know, like a homemade plane, we've seen pictures of it. It's a little wee blue plane. I don't recall, and we're here at the Oshawa Airport, I don't recall seeing it out in front of us. Now, there's hangars with lots of planes in them, so we might not have ever seen it. But then
0: he would have taken off when we were here.
1: It was in the morning he took off?
0: Yeah.
1: Yeah. But it landed, it's in Kawartha Lakes. And and yet he's missing. So it's just all weird. But anyway, we'll find out. We'll keep you posted if you hear anything about that too. Hey, something I was, you know, we were just talking about baseball and our baseball team. Major League Baseball is still buzzing about, have you heard about this? St. Louis Cardinals outfielder's name is Joshua Baez. He was called up to the majors last week. Became the first player ever to hit three home runs in each of his first three at bats.
0: That's crazy.
1: So he's a call up. He's like a kid. Well, put him in. Home run. Let's get him up to bat again. Home run. One more time. Home run. It's insane. It has never ever happened. His first ever. That means, this game is easy for me. What are you doing just calling me up now? Look what I did. You know, I mean, he could be a one-off, but that's three home runs in first three at-bats. That was absolutely insane. And in the coming months, by the way, Japan is going to launch an unmanned explorer that will stay in Mars orbit for around 3 years and will attempt to land on Phobos, which is P-H-O-B-O-S. Phobos is the larger and closer of Mars's two moons. Mars has two moons. We have one.
0: Okay.
1: Yeah, it's going to attempt to land on that, but it's going to be spinning around Mars for 3 years. And the next big thing, you know, the Artemis project is what, like in the next couple of years, they plan on landing on the moon, right?
0: Mm-hmm.
1: And all this is planning to set up some sort of station or something on the moon. Mm-hmm. But then the next step would be to go to Mars from there, you know, but to... I remember I was at an event with Chris Hadfield, could have been 15 years ago, and he was doing a speaking at a church, and somebody asked him, will we ever go to Mars? And he said, I would say yes at some point. Mm-hmm. We just don't have the technology or the knowledge to fuel a craft to get that far.
0: Yet.
1: Yeah. Right. I mean, can you imagine? At some point, somebody said, can we ever build an electric car? Well, I don't know. I mean, how could you ever? We don't have the technology to put electricity in a car, you know, at some point. Or, you know, so this will eventually happen. But anyway, that thing, Japan is working on it, not the United States. Oh, it's weird. Anyway, again, we'll keep you posted. We'll be here. It's 6:18 at CKDO.
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Vanessa Bridges, and I love the nightlife, and I got the boogie. Summer Peace, Love, and Music, CKDO, 22 minutes after 6, 622, mix of sun and cloud and a humidex of 30 today. 18 degrees in Oshawa. Tariff deadline is tomorrow, huh? Becca has the latest about the negotiations. 6:30 news coming.

0: Good morning. 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I'm Becca Stone with CKDO News. Mix of sun and cloud today, but becoming sunny later on. A high of 27. It's 17 right now. 401 through Durham, still busy westbound this morning now. Brock Street out to Salem, more delays westbound through Toronto, anywhere from Markham Road out past the Parkway. DVP southbound bunching up there from the 401 down to around Eglinton. Here's what's making news this hour. There's still no sign of a pilot who took off from the Oshawa Airport on Friday and never returned. His homemade plane was found on Wolf Lake in Queen Elizabeth II Provincial Park in the Kawartha Lakes region yesterday. OPP are now taking over the investigation and treating it as a missing persons case. There are less than 24 hours left until Donald Trump's high-stakes tariff deadline. Trump previously signed an executive order to impose new 50% levies on goods from cement to hockey sticks by tomorrow. Canada's top trade officials have been in Washington for talks. Mark Carney says he expects to speak with Trump before the deadline. A woman is in critical condition after crashing into a hydro pole in Bowmanville. Happened around 7:30 yesterday morning near Energy Drive and Holt Road. She was rushed to a Toronto Trauma Center. The investigation is ongoing and anyone with information can call police. Fewer candidates are running for school trustee in some provincially supervised boards as would-be contenders face the prospect of running for a job they may not be able to do. Education Minister Paul Calandra has taken provincial control of 8 school boards, citing financial mismanagement. Ontario's upcoming municipal elections now fall in the midst of an indefinite supervision period for those boards. The House of Commons Public Safety Committee will hold hearings on Canada's security screening process after the arrest of a Canadian NATO intern in Belgium, on charges of espionage. A Conservative MP proposed the hearings and Liberal and Bloc Québécois members of the committee supported the motion. One legal expert says Ottawa's proposed ban on social media for children under 16 is likely to face a charter challenge. An associate professor at Dalhousie University says the broad restrictions could infringe freedom of expression and privacy rights. His concerns follow a French court ruling that struck down a similar ban for being too sweeping and disproportionate. And home sales across Canada are down compared to the same time last year. The Canadian Real Estate Association says they dropped by 5.3%. However, activity edged up slightly month over month. The national average price of a home sold in July also increased to nearly $675,000. After a day off, the Blue Jays find themselves just half a game back of a wild card spot. Tonight, they start a 3-game series in Tampa. Newcomer Jose Soriano will make his third start for Toronto. And ESPN published a story yesterday saying the NBA found no evidence showing that the LA Clippers funneled money through team sponsors to pay Kawhi Leonard in order to circumvent the salary cap. But the NBA says the article contains numerous and significant inaccuracies. The Raptors trade remains on hold. It's 6:34 at CKDO. Weather is next.
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0: CKDO weather, mix of sun and cloud today, becoming sunny this morning, a high of 27. Tonight, clear this evening, then partly cloudy with a good chance of showers late this evening and overnight. Risk of a thunderstorm, a low of 16. Tomorrow, cloudy, good chance of showers in the morning. Risk of a thunderstorm clearing up in the afternoon, a high of 25. And for Thursday, sunny, a high of 26. It's 17 right now. I'm Becca Stone. 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

0: Talk about my girl. There you go. Temptations. It's a summer of peace, love, and music. CKDO. Foreigner before that. Hot Blooded. Check it and see. 6:42, 18 to 7 with Terry and Becca. Mix of sun and cloud today and a high of 27. It'll feel more like 30. And then like a 60% chance of rain, they're saying. Maybe tonight into tomorrow, but then clearing up by tomorrow afternoon. 17 degrees in Oshawa. Checking the drive, CKDO traffic. Becca Stone.
1: Still slow this morning, 401 westbound through Durham, Brock Street out to Salem. Delays start again westbound through Toronto, Markham Road out past the Parkway. DVP southbound filling in there still from the 401 down to around Eglinton. CKDO traffic is brought to you in part by R. Avery Landscaping, backed by experience, driven by excellence. 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I'll have more traffic in minutes.
0: Hey, they did an autopsy yesterday for Hayden Panettiere, who I remember she was found unresponsive Sunday and died. And they say there were no signs of trauma that would have contributed to death. And they have audio, like the dispatch audio that People Magazine got a hold of. And they said officials were heard discussing an overdose and cardiac arrest around the time of her death. And she was only 36. Remember I told you she had a child?
1: Yeah.
0: 11-year-old. Left behind an 11-year-old. And she appeared in 10 episodes of Ally McBeal. I didn't know that. In the show's fifth season, in the final season, she was Maddie Harrington, a 10-year-old girl who is revealed to be Ally McBeal's biological daughter due to a fertility clinic mix-up. And you can catch those episodes on Hulu if you want to see who she is, Hayden Panettiere. But anyway, that was the story yesterday that she had died over the weekend. And they held a funeral for singer Bonnie Tyler yesterday in the South Wales town of Swansea. They had a procession afterward and through a place called Skewen, the village near Neath, where she grew up. And apparently thousands of emotional fans lined the streets on Saturday as her coffin, draped in a Welsh flag, was driven through the place she called home. So Bonnie Tyler died on July 8th at age of 75. Bonnie Tyler, It's a Heartache, and Total Eclipse of the Heart. That was another great song. So anyway, she was, wasn't she in Portugal, I think, and went into a coma for some reason, you know, and anyway. Some good news. The Stray Cats, the original members, Brian Setzer, Lee Rocker, and Slim Jim Phantom, will perform tonight on The Tonight Show. First time on late night TV in 36 years. And the last time they were late night was on with David Letterman back in 1990. I don't know if we play, I wonder if we play the Stray Cats. Their big hit was the Stray Cat Strut. And there was, I'm just looking up to see if we have any. No, I don't think we do. Anyway, the Stray, and there was another big hit they had, the Stray Cats. But anyway, they're going to be on TV tonight. Just I'll find a clip of it tomorrow morning. We'll play it for you. And this is other huge news. Remember Taylor Swift? She's married now, right?
1: Right.
0: Debuted a new haircut in Europe this week.
1: No way.
0: Yep.
1: Bob?
0: Yep. Well, here you look at it. She cuts some of it off, and it now reaches just beyond her shoulders. You see it?
1: That's not a bob.
0: No.
1: Oh, that's kind of a lob.
0: It's like yours.
1: A long bob.
0: Isn't it like yours, sort of? If you want to know what Becca looks like, look up Taylor Swift. Latest picture. That's kind of what Becca looks like with a different kind of husband, though. Anyway, there you go. You're up to date in the wonderful world of entertainment. 6:46 at CKDO.
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greatest hits of all time, CKDO 651, 9 minutes to 7. Mixed sun and cloud. Actually, a beautiful day coming up. Mixed sun and cloud and a high of 27. It'll feel more like 30. Maybe some rain overnight tonight into tomorrow morning, but then clearing up. And then another beautiful sunny day on Thursday. 17 right now. Still no sign of that missing pilot. They found his plane who left from the Oshawa Airport. Becca's got an update and tell you about the Donald Trump tariff deadline. That's tomorrow. 7 o'clock news coming up, CKDO.

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1: Good morning. It's 7 o'clock. I'm Becca Stone with CKDO News. Mix of sun and cloud today, becoming sunny this morning, though, a high of 27. It's 17 right now. 401 through Durham. Busy westbound this morning. Brock Street out to Salem. After that, more delays westbound through Toronto now. Kennedy out past the Parkway. DVP southbound to Sligo there from the 401 down to around Eglinton. Here's what's making news this hour. OPP are now in charge of tracking down a missing pilot who took off from Oshawa. 73-year-old David never returned Friday morning, and his homemade plane was found on Wolf Lake in Queen Elizabeth II Provincial Park in the Kawartha Lakes region yesterday. Police have taken over the case, which is being treated as a missing persons investigation. Canada-U.S. trade negotiations are entering a critical stretch with new American tariffs set to take effect tonight at midnight. Canada-U.S. Trade Minister Dominic LeBlanc says there is work to do, while Mark Carney says he plans to speak with Donald Trump ahead of the deadline. The planned 50% levies would apply to about $28 billion worth of Canadian goods. Police continue to investigate a crash in Bowmanville that left a woman in critical condition. Officers say she hit a pole on Energy Drive just west of Holt yesterday morning around 7:30. She was rushed to hospital where she remains in stable condition. Police are asking witnesses to give them a call. Ontario's takeover of 8 school boards over financial mismanagement is affecting upcoming trustee elections. In some cases, less candidates are vying for the jobs that they may not be able to do, as there's no word on when the provincial management of the boards will end. At the York Catholic District School Board, about half of the positions so far only have one candidate registered. Tumbler Ridge Secondary School in northern BC is being torn down months after a mass shooting left 8 people dead. The February 10th attack killed 5 students and an educational assistant at the school, along with the shooter and 2 members of their family. The federal and provincial governments have pledged funding to build a new school elsewhere. And 50 hand-painted beaver statues representing different countries at the FIFA World Cup in Toronto are now up for auction. They hit the virtual auction block Friday and have already racked up more than $30,000 in bids. You have until August 24th to try and snag one. The proceeds will be donated to charity. Blue Jays got some help from the Tampa Bay Rays last night, who beat the Baltimore Orioles 7-6. The O's loss drops them into a 3-way tie for the last wild card spot. Just half a game now ahead of Toronto, who had the night off. Tonight, though, the Jays are in Tampa to take on those Rays. The Raptors' Kawhi Leonard trade remains on hold despite an ESPN report saying there's no evidence the LA Clippers were funneling money through sponsors to pay Leonard. The NBA says the report contains numerous and significant inaccuracies. It's 7:03 at CKDO. Weather is next.
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2: Taunton Road, just 10 minutes east of Oshawa.
1: CKDO weather. Mix of sun and cloud today, becoming sunny this morning, though, a high of 27. Tonight, clear this evening, then partly cloudy with a good chance of showers late this evening and overnight. Risk of a thunderstorm, a low of 16. Cloudy tomorrow, good chance of showers in the morning. Risk of a thunderstorm clearing up in the afternoon, a high of 25. And for Thursday, sunny, a high of 26. It's 17 right now. I'm Becca Stone. 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
4: And I'm Terry Johnston. Good morning. Here's a big topic we've got coming up. Becca's phone and her photos and her purging.
1: I've been deleting this morning, too.
4: I've been on it with you for, like, how many years? Hang on. We're going to be talking about your phone photos coming up. But first, your 7 o'clock quickie joke of the day. This woman in Whitby, this is kind of neat when it's on a hot day like this coming up. A woman in Whitby was on the phone with her friend in Sudbury who said that the snow had been falling heavily and was nearly waist high. This is not this week, but it was way back, right? So, lady in Sudbury says the snow's been falling, it's nearly waist high. Temperature had dropped into minus digits. Wind was increasing. The woman from Whitby said, well, how's your husband taking the bad weather? Friend in Sudbury said, well, he's done nothing but look through the kitchen window. Then she said, if it gets any worse, I'm going to have to let him in. Why not? We need a snow joke in August.

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When you head out of town, take us with you at 1580 AM. Hey, we're up for the ride if you are, playing the greatest hits of all time. CKDO.

0: Dreaming of California, mamas and papas. It's a summer of peace and love and music. CKDO and David Bowie's Rebel, Rebel, Rebel. 13 after 7, 7:13. It's Terry and Becca, CKDO Mornings. Mix of sun and cloud and a high of 27 today. Feeling more like 30 with the Humidex. And then tomorrow they say it'll start cloudy and you might even see some rain. Like a 60% chance tomorrow. But then clearing up as the day goes along at a high of 25. 17 degrees. Did you know it was on this day in 1868 a guy named Pierre Janssen discovered helium in the solar spectrum during an eclipse? And he went, "Hey guys, gotta check this out." Helium. Thought I'd bring that up. 17 degrees. Let's check CKDO traffic. Here's Becca Stone.
1: 401 through Durham. Still busy westbound this morning. Brock Street out to Salem. After that, starts to slow westbound through Toronto, anywhere from Kennedy out past the Parkway. DVP southbound bunching up off and on now from the 401 down to Don Mills. A very slight delay again as you approach the Gardner. CKDO traffic is brought to you in part by the Capitol Theater in Port Hope. Is Bella Manningham losing her grip on reality, or is it being loosened for her? Experience the iconic stage thriller Gaslight, August 20th.

0: Oh, I used to bring this up with our other co-host, Rob Snook, and you. I said, how many phones? Because you know what I would do? I would kind of purge my phone at least once a year. Mm-hmm. I would take all the folders. I would put them in, okay, weekend at Point Pelee. I'd put all the pictures in there, or, you know, birthday party for Becca Stone or whatever we had. And I would put them in albums, kind of like that. And then I would
1: Not that meticulous.
0: And I'd put them off. I'd save them on my external hard drive away from my computer, so it was off my phone. And at one point, I thought you had like 4,000 photos back
1: No,
0: then.
1: I've never had 4,000 photos. You're always thinking about Rob.
0: Oh, he had 4,000 photos.
1: Yeah.
0: How many would you have had that many years ago?
1: I don't know, but a lot.
0: Mm-hmm. All right. Are you ready for the number Becca has right now?
1: Do you want to guess?
0: No, you can't guess.
1: No, you guess.
0: Oh, me guess.
1: You guess.
0: And then I want you to guess how many is on my phone.
1: Okay.
0: 14,000.
1: Less now.
0: No!
1: I started... So you have to bring up the background on this, though.
0: Okay. You started with how many on your phone?
1: I started purging my pictures because my phone is almost full.
0: Like you're running out of
1: my
0: memory?
1: My storage.
0: Right. Yeah.
1: And it said like something like 60, 65 gigs was all pictures.
0: Really?
1: Yeah, pictures, videos. Because you have to remember, I don't really have like a laptop right now where I can dump all my pictures. I have at certain points, but my phone goes back to like 2012, 2011.
0: And so when you get the new phone, you take all those pictures and put them over onto the new phone.
1: Well, yeah, because you transfer your data to the new phone. So everything goes over. So like over the years, it adds up. Keep in mind, I used to be a reporter. I had to take pictures.
0: Sure.
1: You know what half the pictures are I'm deleting now?
0: You and I at Christmas time and
1: yes,
0: such?
1: Yes, because we take 10 pictures in one morning.
0: Oh, yeah.
1: They're bursts, which I found out is 10 pictures per picture.
0: Oh, I didn't know that.
1: So there's 50 pictures, or if we took 10, 100.
0: When we do our Christmas pictures.
1: Yeah.
0: And we do that every day for like 3 weeks.
1: Yeah.
0: That's a lot.
1: So now I'm down to...
0: You're purging. You're just kind of deleting.
1: Yeah, so I'm trying to free up room. I started somewhere around 17,000 pictures.
0: Wow.
1: I'm at 12,535.
0: Hey, that's not bad. Not bad.
1: But it's still taking up quite a bit of room.
0: Have you got the shakes? Like, are you nervous that maybe you've gotten rid of pictures that, I should have kept that?
1: No, because I'm like, so I started off, I used to save like memes and take screenshots.
0: Oh, yeah.
1: So I went through, purged all of those first round.
0: Yeah.
1: Now I'm going through like Christmas and random pictures. And I took 6 pictures of the cat within a span of 10 seconds. I'm just picking one.
0: Right.
1: So I'm down to, now my pictures are taking up 49.36 gigabytes.
0: That's not bad from 60 something. That's pretty good.
1: But it's still a lot.
0: And I have not been purging my pic. I didn't do it at Christmas this year. I didn't.
1: Okay. Do you transfer everything over when you get a new phone? Because you just got a new phone.
0: And I did transfer everything over to the new phone, yeah.
1: Okay. I'm going to guess you probably have like 7,000.
0: 5,503.
1: That's it?
0: Yeah, I know.
1: And you take pictures all the time.
0: Yeah, but every now and then I go in and purge. It's WhatsApp pictures. That's the thing. People now, we're on so many group chats with WhatsApp, and then they, look at the picture of us. We're having a beer at this outside pump thing or whatever, you know. We got a picture. So then you end up with like 8 pictures, you know, just on that one little chat.
1: Yeah, but you know what? There's a setting for that.
0: Oh, yeah.
1: There's a setting in your WhatsApp, because this was my other problem. We used to have a family group chat that was on WhatsApp, which has since moved to Facebook.
0: Right.
1: But on my WhatsApp, it was like every time I WhatsApped someone and they sent me a picture, it automatically saved it. That's a setting that you can turn off.
0: Oh, so I don't want to save them necessarily. I see.
1: Yeah, they stay in the chat.
0: Right.
1: But that was the other thing, was then as I'm going through, I'm like, here's 10 pictures from my family group chat I don't really need.
0: Yeah.
1: And videos and clips and everything. So it's a process.
0: Purging is a process.
1: But it is fun to stumble across certain pictures.
0: Yeah.
1: Yeah.
0: And by the way, when, you know, and you and I off air yesterday, we said, we're going to be talking about this because you said you were purging photos. I said, well, let's talk about it on Tuesday morning on the morning show.

0: And I said, but now hang on a second. And you said, don't worry. I've got that. What was it? There was a picture you said. And I said, that's going to be added to my file of pictures.
1: I said, as I'm going through, I have so many pictures of you. I'm saving them.
0: That's right. You said, you know how many pictures you have?
1: A ton.
0: Who of? I said, me? Yes, you. And why did you say? You go, well, because you won so many awards this year.
1: Yeah, you won a bunch of awards. We do the Christmas pictures. Sometimes we used to do the Blue Jays pictures, Canada Day, St. Patrick's Day.
0: And are you and Susan still colluding on that plan? Remember?
1: What plan?
0: The funeral and casket pictures and everything.
1: You had to say it. I couldn't say
0: it.
1: But I said, I can't delete your pictures because I'll need them for your funeral for the slideshow.
0: Yeah. And which one is going to be used as the casket photo when we get rid of the flowers, right? There's the plan. Good luck purging your photos. 721 at CKDO.
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Gladys Knight and Pimps. First best thing that ever happened to me. Yeah. Summer of Peace, Love, and Music. CKDO, 27 minutes after 7. 7:27. A guy that has the Order of Canada, founding member of Lighthouse, Paul Hoffert, will be joining us live on the CKDO Morning Show coming up in a few. He and his band are going to be joining the Ontario Philharmonic and reviving a show that they did in November of 1970. Paul will be joining me live coming up after the 7:30 news to explain more. Hey, still no sign of that missing pilot that, you know, left from the Oshawa Airport. They found his plane, though. Becca has an update for us in about 2.5 minutes on CKDO.

0: Good morning, it's 7:30. I'm Becca Stone with CKDO News. It's getting sunny this morning, a high of 27. It's 17 right now. 401 through Durham, busy westbound, Brock Street out to Salem. More delays now westbound through Toronto, anywhere from Morningside out past the Parkway. DVP southbound, busy off and on now from the 401 all the way down to the Gardner. Here's what's making news this hour. There's still no sign of a pilot who took off from the Oshawa Airport on Friday and never returned. His homemade plane was found on Wolf Lake in Queen Elizabeth II Provincial Park in the Kawartha Lakes region yesterday. OPP are now taking over the investigation and treating it as a missing persons case. There are less than 24 hours left until Donald Trump's high-stakes tariff deadline. Trump previously signed an executive order to impose new 50% levies on goods from cement to hockey sticks by tomorrow. Canada's top trade officials have been in Washington for talks. Mark Carney says he expects to speak with Trump before the deadline. A woman is in critical condition after crashing into a hydro pole in Bowmanville. Happened around 7:30 yesterday morning near Energy Drive and Holt Road. She was rushed to a Toronto trauma center. The investigation is ongoing and anyone with information can call police. Fewer candidates are running for school trustee in some provincially supervised boards as would-be contenders face the prospect of running for a job they may not be able to do. Education Minister Paul Kalandra has taken provincial control of 8 school boards, citing financial mismanagement. Ontario's upcoming municipal elections now fall in the midst of an indefinite supervision period for those boards. The House of Commons Public Safety Committee will hold hearings on Canada's security screening process after the arrest of a Canadian NATO intern in Belgium on charges of espionage. A Conservative MP proposed the hearings and Liberal and Bloc Québécois members of the committee supported the motion. Belgian officials have not publicly named the person charged. The Canadian Civil Liberties Association and the Criminal Lawyers Association are challenging the constitutionality of a new cash bail system in Ontario. New rules set to take effect this week require people accused of a crime and granted bail to provide a cash security deposit upon release. The two legal organizations filed a court challenge yesterday. And home sales across Canada are down compared to the same time last year. The Canadian Real Estate Association says they dropped by 5.3%. However, activity edged up slightly month over month. The national average price of a home sold in July also increased to nearly $675,000. After a day off, the Blue Jays find themselves just a half game back of a wild card spot. Tonight, they start a 3-game series in Tampa. Newcomer Jose Soriano will make his third start for Toronto. And ESPN published a story yesterday saying the NBA found no evidence showing that the LA Clippers funneled money through team sponsors to pay Kawhi Leonard in order to circumvent the salary cap. But the NBA says the article contains numerous and significant inaccuracies. The Raptors trade remains on hold. It's 7:33 at CKDO. Weather is next.
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0: CKDO weather, mix of sun and cloud today, becoming sunny this morning, a high of 27. Tonight, clear this evening, then partly cloudy. Good chance of showers late this evening and overnight. Risk of a thunderstorm, a low of 16. Cloudy tomorrow, good chance of showers in the morning. Risk of a thunderstorm clearing up in the afternoon, a high of 25. And for Thursday, sunny, a high of 26. It's 17 right now. 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

0: sunny days.
1: That is like one of the most famous piano solos, I think, in Canadian music history. That the beginning of Sunny Days by Lighthouse, greatest hits of all time. We are CKDO. As a matter of fact, the guy that played that, you know, those, you know, that solo, the beginning part, is standing by to talk to us in 38 seconds. Paul Hoffert, founding member of Lighthouse, standing by. 743, 17 to 8 with Terry and Becca. Mixed sun and cloud and a humid X today of 30 degrees is what it's going to feel like in Durham region. 17 degrees right now. And let's check the drive-in CKDO traffic. Here's Becca Stone.
2: Still busy this morning. 401 westbound through Durham, Brock Street all the way out to Salem. After that, it does start to slow now westbound through Toronto. Nielsen out past the Parkway. DVP southbound jam pretty solid from the 401 pretty much all the way down to the Gardner. CKDO traffic is brought to you in part by the Region of Durham. Durham Region residents, regional line painting trucks are on the roads. Remember to keep a safe distance and avoid crossing freshly painted lines. Learn more at durham.ca/line painting. I'll have more traffic in minutes.
1: You know, I'm kind of nervous, Becca, because I've got Canadian rock and roll royalty on the phone right now. And I you know, all DJs, guys on the radio all say things that they know about music. And I'm pretty sure it was Paul Hoffert, founding member of Lighthouse, that did that beginning intro. It was you, right, Paul, that did that?
3: It was, and it still is. And I have a funny, quick story. When Skip brought me his idea for Sunny Days, the song that eventually got released as a single, and became a huge worldwide hit. I said, you know, I feel like that should be like one of the big blues bands, like the, you know, like Count Basie and, well, actually, I was thinking of the Count Basie big band where the guitar player was going, chunk-a-chunk-a-chunk-a-chunk-a-chunk. And I said, why don't I try an intro, kind of like Count Basie might have played. And I just rattled off this thing, which the tape was running. We used that as the intro on the record. And everything was fine till the record came out, and it became a hit. And then we had to start playing it live. And then I had to start playing the intro every time. And although I improvised it, and it was really easy at the time, it turns out to be not only a classic keyboard part, but really difficult to play. So I have to practice it from time to time to make sure when we get on a stage I can get it right.
1: And yet you've been doing it since, what, 1969, 1970, right?
3: Seems like that. I was 4 years old when we started.
1: Of course. And you know, really, really quickly, Paul Hoffert, you know, remember when you did the Ontario Philharmonic Gala, and I was emceeing and wrapping it up, and you were there having dinner, you and Brenda and Dan Clancy, who's your lead singer, and his wife Susan, and we had a piano player on from the symphony, from the Philharmonic on stage, and we finished up, and I said, look, Paul Hoffert is here. And you came up on stage and sat down at the grand piano and started tinkling Sunny Days, and you made Dan Clancy come up, and you did an impromptu version with no warm-up, and you did it in front of everybody else at the gala to raise money for the Philharmonic.
3: Oh, that's very kind, and I remember that evening very well, because it illustrates what Lighthouse is all about. We're unvarnished, extremely authentic, singing in tune with no tracks and no electronic gadgets. We're a big horn band, and if people like classic rock and roll, and if they're open to hearing some new stuff, because on September 10th, we're coming back to Toronto with the Ontario Philharmonic Players. And I've written some arrangements, and the guys have written some new material that's going to be really featuring the Ontario Philharmonic Orchestra. And we're doing it at Kerner Hall, which is arguably the best-sounding concert hall in the world. So we're really, really excited to come back to Toronto and have a chance to, you know, it's great to get the gold records, and it's great to get the royalty statements, and it's great to have played, I don't know, 1,000, 2,000 gigs around the world. But coming back to Canada, coming back with to the Toronto area, to the fans that we have here, is very exciting for us. If you like authentic rock and roll music, and you want to hear it with Oshawa's own Ontario Philharmonic String Ensemble, then you really shouldn't miss this on September 10th.
1: We're talking to Paul Hoffert, Order of Canada, founding member of Lighthouse, three Junos, plays piano, xylophone, electric drums. So, and that concert you mentioned with the Ontario Philharmonic, you guys are reviving the show you did, November of 1970 with the full symphony, right?
3: Absolutely. Actually, we're reviving a bunch of material that we wrote specifically for a tour we did back in 1994 that started and ended with the Edmonton Symphony. So Lighthouse has done stuff with the Edmonton Symphony, Toronto Symphony, Montreal Symphony, San Francisco Symphony, and a bunch of symphony orchestras. But this time, instead of having a 100-piece orchestra, we've got like the chamber orchestra from the Ontario Philharmonic. So we've got electronic violins and electronic cellos and all of those things scattered all over the stage. And we love it, and they love it, and audiences love it, and we're really looking forward to September 10th.
1: And Paul, and we mentioned Dan Clancy, Whippy Boy, and he's been your lead singer for the last 30-some years, picked by Skip Prokop and you, and I've asked him this many times before, and of course I've introduced you guys on stage many times, like at the Regent Theatre, how does it feel? I mean, it's one thing, because normally you guys have 10 members in your band or thereabouts, but then you add in a symphony behind that, and this becomes a bigger supergroup than ever before, right?
3: Yeah, you know how it feels?
1: Yeah, crowded. How does it feel?
3: It feels very crowded.
1: I imagine. I mean,
3: it's the one thing that's better today. There's only one aspect that's better today than ever before, and that is they have these electric instruments. And when you're writing, and when you have all of those string parts, which we had from the beginning when we put together Lighthouse in 1969, we had four string players and four horn players and four rhythm section players and six singers, and it was really very kind of big orchestral kind of rock. But nowadays, with all these electric string instruments, you can really hear the strings up at the same volume as the rest of the band, and it's pretty powerful, and we love it, and they love it. We feed off of their energy. They do the same for us. And we've done five or six concerts with the Ontario Philharmonic, so they've kind of become our symphonic partners.
1: I'm so looking forward. This is going to be a great concert. Just like when you guys are here in Oshawa at the Regent, but at Kerner Hall, very exciting. And always a pleasure to hang with you, my friend. Like I said, Order of Canada, and you're still tinkling them at what are you, 32 years old now? At 32 years old, you're still tinkling those ivories and making sunny days sound amazing.
3: You're a keeper, Terry.
1: Thanks, Paul. Stay well, my friend, and give my love to Brenda.
3: I will do that.
1: Paul Hoffert, founding member of Lighthouse. Again, playing with the Ontario Philharmonic. It's September the 11th at Kerner Hall in Toronto. You can look them up at OntarioPhil.ca. OntarioPhil.ca. 751 at CKDO.
0: Here's what's happening in Durham for Tuesday, August 18th. I'm Olivia Flanagan. 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

7, 3 minutes to 8, mix of sun and cloud, and a humidex of 30 today. Right now, 17 degrees. You know, I mentioned the Ontario Philharmonic with Lighthouse on September the 11th at Kerner Hall. The night before, a tenor named Remigio is going to be singing with the Ontario, performing with the Ontario Philharmonic. Remigio will be joining us live after Becca's 8 o'clock news. Waiting to hear his voice. Coming up, CKDO.

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1: Good morning. It's 8 o'clock. I'm Becca Stone with CKDO News. Getting sunny this morning, a high of 27. It's 17 right now. 401 through Durham, still busy westbound this morning. Brock Street out to Salem. More delays westbound through Toronto, anywhere from Nielsen out past the Parkway. DVP southbound, that is bunching up this morning, anywhere from the 401 all the way down to the Gardner. Here's what's making news this hour. OPP are now in charge of tracking down a missing pilot who took off from Oshawa. 73-year-old David never returned Friday morning, and his homemade plane was found on Wolf Lake in Queen Elizabeth II Provincial Park in the Kawartha Lakes region yesterday. Police have taken over the case, which is being treated as a missing persons investigation. Canada-U.S. trade negotiations are entering a critical stretch with new American tariffs set to take effect tonight at midnight. Canada-U.S. Trade Minister Dominic LeBlanc says there is work to do, while Mark Carney says he plans to speak with Donald Trump ahead of the deadline. The planned 50% levies would apply to about $28 billion worth of Canadian goods. Police continue to investigate a crash in Bowmanville that left a woman in critical condition. Officers say she hit a pole on Energy Drive just west of Holt yesterday morning around 7:30. She was rushed to hospital where she remains in stable condition. Police are asking witnesses to give them a call. Ontario's takeover of 8 school boards over financial mismanagement is affecting upcoming trustee elections. In some cases, less candidates are vying for the jobs that they may not be able to do. There's no word when the provincial management of the boards will end. At the York Catholic District School Board, about half of the positions so far only have one candidate registered. Tumbler Ridge Secondary School in northern BC is being torn down months after a mass shooting left 8 people dead. The February 10th attack killed 5 students and an educational assistant to the school, along with the shooter and 2 members of their family. The provincial and federal governments have pledged funding to build a new school elsewhere. And 50 hand-painted beaver statues representing different countries at the FIFA World Cup in Toronto are now up for auction. They hit the virtual auction block Friday and have already racked up more than $30,000 in bids. You have until August 24th to try and snag one. The proceeds will be donated to charity. Blue Jays got some help from the Tampa Bay Rays last night, who beat the Baltimore Orioles 7-6. The O's loss drops them into a 3-way tie for the last wild card spot. Just a half game now ahead of Toronto, who had the night off. Tonight, though, the Jays are in Tampa to take on those Rays. The Raptors' Kawhi Leonard trade remains on hold, despite an ESPN report saying there's no evidence the LA Clippers were funneling money through sponsors to pay Leonard. The NBA says the report contains numerous and significant inaccuracies. It's 8:03 at CKDO. Weather is next.
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1: CKDO weather. Mix of sun and cloud, becoming sunny this morning, a high of 27, and clear this evening, then partly cloudy with a good chance of showers late this evening and overnight, risk of a thunderstorm, a low of 16. Cloudy tomorrow, good chance of showers in the morning, risk of a thunderstorm, clearing up in the afternoon, a high of 25, and for Thursday, sunny, a high of 26. It's 19 right now. I'm Becca Stone. 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

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Just say, hey, Google, play CKDO. 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

0: Rising Sun. Oh, you know it. That's the beginning of that song. And we've been doing that since 1964. Summer of Peace, Love, and Music, CKDO, and ABBA before that, and Mamma Mia. Here we go again. My. Mamma Mia is still playing at the Princess of Wales Theater in Toronto. Goes through the month. We saw it, I think, 2 weeks ago, and it was amazing. I think it's the 8th time I've seen that. Anyway, mix of sun and cloud and a humidex of 30 today, and then plan for a little bit of rain maybe tomorrow morning. 60% chance, but then clearing up anyway. It is 19 degrees. Stand by. I've got a voice I want you to hear from a canoe. But first, let's check CKDO traffic. Here's Becca Stone.
1: Well, 401 through Durham, busy westbound this morning still. Brock Street out to Salem, more delays westbound through Toronto. Markham Road out past the Parkway. DVP southbound crawling there from the 401 all the way down to the Gardner. CKDO traffic is brought to you in part by the Region of Durham. Durham Region residents, regional line painting trucks are on the roads. Remember to keep a safe distance and avoid crossing freshly painted lines. Learn more at durham.ca/line painting. I'll have more traffic in minutes.
0: I want to play a little clip of something for you. And this is, I think, in the middle of Nova Scotia on a lake in a canoe. Listen to this. Play a little...

0: tu soave accente, qua città tu fa suona.
1: See, that is better than performing in a bathroom. Remigio, you've obviously performed in a bathroom, but how does that feel to be sitting in a canoe in the middle of the lake?
2: Well, you think the bathroom actually prepared me for singing in a canoe on the lake. You know, that was the prerequisite first, that you need to be singing in the shower, and then at that point, you

0: drink. And so I was the only guy around that could, you know, do it while singing. So I, it's pretty crazy, you know. I can't believe, you know, some of the things that occurred in my life. You know, it's just by the grace of God that I was able to get through it all. And I look back, I'm like, I cannot believe that that happened. But, yeah, it did. You know, it's pretty amazing. I've been very blessed to be able to do what I love to do. And people seem to like it. I don't understand. I don't get it. But, hey, yeah, here we are.
1: Well, here we are. And you're one of the co-founders of the Canadian Tenors. But and I know you've got a concert coming up with the Ontario Philharmonic at Kerner Hall in Toronto. And apparently, I had somebody just tell me a while back that it is the acoustics is one of the best concert halls, perhaps in all of Canada.
0: It is. You know, it's been 17 years ago. We did our first TBS special at Kerner Hall, and it's just unbelievable to be returning and coming back and doing my own show there with a phenomenal orchestra and conductor. I mean, like, I've performed with orchestras all around the world, and we have a first-rate, world-class orchestra right here. And so, like, to me, it was an unbelievable experience. You know, they invited me to perform back in 2024. We did three numbers, and then the audience went crazy. And then they commissioned some work. So I've composed some music specifically for the orchestra. We had the world premiere of some of my works for guitar and orchestra and tenor and orchestra last year. And we received like a minute standing ovation. It was such a rousing success. And so then Mark was like, well, we got to take this to Kerner Hall. They got to hear this type of music. It's a unique show that you won't get absolutely anywhere. We have some Spanish guitar music that was written for guitar and orchestra. We have operatic arias from Puccini. We have some of my original compositions, which is more of that classical crossover style that, that the tenors made famous around the world. And so music in all different languages. There's a little something for everybody there.
1: I found a clip of you performing, Remigio, with the Ontario Philharmonic with Maestro Marco Pettersotto on November 1st of last year at the Regent Theatre. Let me play a little clip of this here.

0: See, and that's before you belted it out.
1: That was before, yeah. You see, I was on the canoe just before then, and I was just testing those frequencies, and then, then I brought it to the stage, and it seemed to have worked, you know?
0: and, you know, you and I were talking off the air. Before I was emceeing, previous years we have emceed, we did a school day event with the Ontario Philharmonic, and I got to sit as the MC beside the concertmaster, you know, first violin right there, and the feeling that I had of having the Ontario Philharmonic behind me, and I know what they would feel having you performing with that voice in front, but how does that feel to have that powerhouse? As you say, you perform with lots of symphonies over your days, but how does that feel to have them behind you?
1: Well, you know, Hanna is an amazing violinist, and when I was composing the music, they asked me to compose music for the show, and I started composing this a musical called The Firmament, and in there, it's literally the end of the world. You know, it's taken from the Book of Revelation, and we have, it all starts off with almost like the angels coming over, and there's this beautiful violin part, and I remember standing there and hearing Hanna perform that. I had goosebumps. I couldn't believe that, you know, I was hearing live what I heard in my head. And then afterwards, the trumpets come in and the horses of the apocalypse. And I was there. I had goosebumps all around me, hearing the trumpet, hear that, you know, playing that diminished chord, that high note, and then the galloping horses. It's an unbelievable feeling to hear the music that you've heard in your head come to life with such an amazing orchestra. It's unbelievable. It's like having a dream come true, literally. But you know the feeling when you're taking a drive and you go over a bump and you get that kind of like feeling, you know, and all the goosebumps happen, the hair on your arms.

0: go up and well, think of that for like 3 minutes and 35 seconds straight. And then afterwards, you hear the response of the audience. That piece got like over a minute standing ovation. And to me, it was just like coming full circle, you know, because when I composed it, I was so sick. I could barely even talk. I was sick for like 6 months. And, you know, I thought, how is this even going to be possible? And then sure enough, you know, it ended with a standing O, and that was an amazing moment that I'll never forget. And so we're going to replicate it again in Toronto on September 11th, and I really can't wait, you know, because it's going to be another full circle coming back to perform that concert after 17 years of our first PBS special performing there. So love the hall, you know, love the city and everybody. It's such a great feeling to be around kindred souls, you know. Everybody has the passion. The orchestra plays with such passion. The conductor conducts with such passion. The music that we're performing has passion. And that's why it's called the fusion of fire and spirit, because that's what's within each and every single one of us.
1: We are so fortunate and looking forward to the big event. Thank you so much for your time.
0: Thank you, Terry, and my love to everybody in Oshawa. We'll see you soon again.
1: Remigio with the Ontario Philharmonic, again, September the 11th at Kerner Hall in Toronto. You can look them up at ontariophil.ca, ontariophil.ca. Let me just play a little clip. This is how he finished on his canoe. Listen to this.

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Summer of Peace, Love, and Music. CKDO 27 minutes after 8:27. Still no sign of that missing pilot. They found the plane. Becca's got an update for us. Tariff deadlines tomorrow. Becca's got the details on the way. Humidex of 30 later. It's 17:19 at CKDO.

0: 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I'm Becca Stone with CKDO News. Sunny today, a high of 27. It's 19 right now. 401 through Durham, still busy westbound this morning between Brock Street and Salem. More delays westbound through Toronto, Markham Road, out past the Parkway. DVP southbound, crawling there from the 401 all the way down to the Gardner. And a heads up, we do have some issues. 401 westbound and the Express at Yonge. We do have a left lane there blocked. Here's what's making news this hour. There's still no sign of a pilot who took off from the Oshawa Airport on Friday and never returned. His homemade plane was found on Wolf Lake in Queen Elizabeth II Provincial Park in the Cawth Lakes region yesterday. OPP are now taking over the investigation and treating it as a missing persons case. There are less than 24 hours left until Donald Trump's high-stakes tariff deadline. Trump previously signed an executive order to impose new 50% levies on goods from cement to hockey sticks by tomorrow. Canada's top trade officials have been in Washington for talks. Mark Carney says he expects to speak with Trump before the deadline. A woman is in critical condition after crashing into a hydro pole in Bowmanville. Happened around 7:30 yesterday morning near Energy Drive on Holt Road. She was rushed to a Toronto trauma center. Fewer candidates are running for school trustee in some provincially supervised boards as would-be contenders face the prospect of running for a job they may not be able to do. Education Minister Paul Kalender has taken provincial control of 8 school boards, citing financial mismanagement. Ontario's upcoming municipal elections now fall in the midst of an indefinite supervision period for those boards. The House of Commons Public Safety Committee will hold hearings on Canada's security screening process after the arrest of a Canadian NATO intern in Belgium on charges of espionage. A Conservative MP proposed the hearings, and Liberal and Bloc Québécois members of the committee supported the motion. Belgian officials have not publicly named the person charged. One legal expert says Ottawa's proposed ban on social media for children under 16 is likely to face a charter challenge. An associate professor at Dalhousie University says the broad restrictions could infringe freedom of expression and privacy rights. His concerns follow a French court ruling that struck down a similar ban for being too sweeping and disproportionate. And home sales across Canada are down compared to the same time last year. The Canadian Real Estate Association says they dropped by 5.3%. However, activity edged up slightly month over month. The national average price of a home sold in July also increased to nearly $675,000. After a day off, Blue Jays find themselves just a half game back of a wild card spot. Tonight, they start a 3-game series in Tampa. Newcomer Jose Soriano will make his third start for Toronto. And ESPN published a story yesterday saying the NBA found no evidence showing that the LA Clippers funneled money through team sponsors to pay Kawhi Leonard in order to circumvent the salary cap. But the NBA says the article contains numerous and significant inaccuracies. The Raptors trade remains on hold. It's 8:33 at CKDO. Weather is next.
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0: CKDO weather. Mix of sun and cloud today, becoming sunny this morning, a high of 27. Tonight, clear this evening, then partly cloudy with a good chance of showers late this evening and overnight. Risk of a thunderstorm, a low of 16. Cloudy tomorrow, good chance of showers in the morning. Risk of a thunderstorm clearing up in the afternoon, a high of 25. And for Thursday, sunny, a high of 26. It's 19 right now. I'm Becca Stone. 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

0: Bobby and the band. The night they drove old Dixie down. It's a Summer of Peace, Love, and Music, CKDO, ELO before that, Electric Light Orchestra, and Shine a Little Love, 842, 18 to 9 with Terry and Becca, Tuesday the 18th. Mix of sun and cloud today, and a humidex of 30 is what they tell us it'll feel like. And then, like a 60% chance of rain tomorrow at some point, but then clearing up. So maybe overnight into tomorrow morning, we'll see. But then clearing up, and then another beautiful sunny day on Thursday. 19 degrees right now. And checking CKDO traffic for us this morning, Becca Stone.
1: Well, 401 through Durham, still busy this morning. Brock Street out to Salem starts to jam up again westbound through Toronto. Once you hit Nielsen, those delays stretch out past the parkway. We have a couple of issues on the go, 401 westbound past the parkway. One of them in the collectors at Leslie, a right lane there is blocked. And then in the express at Yonge, a left lane there is shut down. DVP southbound crawling from the 401 all the way down to the Gardner. 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I'll have more traffic in minutes.
0: You know what I forgot to mention this morning? That it is Ian Young's birthday today, a Durham boy. He was a goaltender with the Oshawa Generals, became a long time, had a tryout with the Boston Bruins way back. Long time goalie coach for the Oshawa Generals for years and years and years, and a fantastic guy. He was involved in Whippy Dunlops and everything, and loved the guy. And I think he's 21 today. Well, he played in 1963 or 64 for the Generals, so I...
1: It's also my brother-in-law's birthday today.
0: Is that right?
1: Yeah.
0: Have we wished him happy birthday yet?
1: No.
0: What's his name?
1: Rob.
0: Oh, Rob. Oh, I know Rob.
1: Yeah, you know Rob.
0: Oh, I used to go and watch Generals games with him and his brother Daniel and his sister Becky and their dad Scotty. We used to sit there and throw popcorn at each other. Rob. That's right. I know him. He's 21, too. Mm-hmm. What a coincidence, of all things. Oh, and another great, Steve Cardwell's birthday today.
1: Wow.
0: Yeah, Steve Cardwell, again, he was he an Oshawa General? I'm not 100% sure, but he was involved with Whippy. He played for the Pittsburgh Penguins. Claim to fame, scored 2 goals on Ken Dryden. I don't think he even had a helmet on back then. That's how long ago it was. But everybody knows Steve Cardwell. It's his birthday today. And what a coincidence. 21. All these guys make up the ages. Every now and then when I'm at a Generals game and somebody from the staff or somebody that everybody knows, like, you know, maybe Ken Shaw or somebody happens to be there and it's his birthday, I make up an age. Like I make up 69 or something like that, or 60, 21, whatever. And then people, they call me afterwards and said, why were you telling everybody I was 21? People ask me, are you 21? Yeah, yeah. I don't actually know what their age is, but
1: I think 21's a good age.
0: I think so. You'll see in 2 years what it's like to be 21. Just a recap. We had a great chat with Paul Hoffert from Lighthouse. He was on at 7:40 this morning with us. Founding member, Juno Award winner, Order of Canada. He's got an honorary doctorate. The guy's incredible, and he's still at 82 years old, still plays. The beginning solo, the piano solo from Lighthouse, Sunny Days. Anyway, they're on stage with the Ontario Philharmonic on the 10th of September at Kerner Hall. And he said it's got to be the best acoustics in any concert hall in all of Canada. And they're doing this big thing with the Ontario Philharmonic, Lighthouse is. And then the next night, Remigio is on stage with the Ontario Philharmonic. And he just joined us. You know, he was in Calgary. And so he was on like 5:30 in the morning or whatever. We had him on just now and we had a chat, and he's got an amazing voice. Anyway, he's on stage with the Ontario Philharmonic at Kerner Hall the next night on the 11th. So if you want to check it out, ontariophil.ca for that. Can I mention that one more time, our big game last night? Because he missed it at 5:30 this morning. Becca, she goes, how was your night last night? Hang on. I bet you I know what TJ did. He had a ball game, and then they went to a pub. There was like 18.
1: And I was right.
0: Yes, but 18 of us went to the pub.
1: But I feel like you had a reason to go to the pub this time.
0: Yes. Whippy Mixed Slow Pitch League. It was our final game of the regular season. Our Brew Jays were tied in the final inning. We had two outs. Cue this rookie slugger. His name is Kevin Almonte. Hit a game. He had two strikes against him, then two balls against him.
1: Mm-hmm.
0: And then he slugs a three-run homer in the bottom of the final inning to solidify the Brew Jays' second-place finish in the regular season. And we only lost three games the entire season. Coach Kelly Green, manager of the team, she's got this thing like it's a well-oiled machine. Anyway, we start our playoff run next Monday. So it was a big thing. And that's why everybody wanted to go out to the pub last night. Made him have his first ever Guinness, Kevin. So there you go.
1: Really?
0: Yeah. And he goes, this is different. Well, there you go. Tomorrow morning, here's what we're going to be talking about. We'll let everybody know what happened with the Jays. They're playing the first base Tampa Rays. You've been talking about mm-hmm. all morning. We're going to play this or that and delve into the psyche that is Becca Stone. I've been working on this because we didn't play it last week. Maybe even the week before you were away and then I was away. We're going to talk about corn on the cob versus barbecued ribs, mosquito bites or sunburn. What was the other one I had here about August? Oh, yeah, August heat or November chill. I'm going to be asking what your thoughts are. Which one would you rather choose?
1: If you know me, you know my answer.
0: A hiking trail or a lazy river float? I got a whole bunch of these things. Anyway, we'll be talking about that with Becca. And this is cool. I found the top 10 list. Not yet. I found the top 10 list of the most popular emojis that we used in the last year.
1: Laughing face, laughing, crying face, high five, thumbs up.
0: Do you use a lot of those emojis? Yeah.
1: Thinking face.
0: She's doing them right now, but not on her phone. She's just looking at me through the glass and giving those. Anyway, the top 10 list on the most popular emojis we used in the last year. That'll be the topics we have starting at 5:30 tomorrow morning. CKDO Morning Show, 8:49 at CKDO.
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2: Good morning. It's 9 o'clock. I'm Becca Stone with CKDO News. Sunny today, a high of 27. It's 19 right now. 401 through Durham, busy westbound this morning from Brock Street out to Salem. More delays westbound through Toronto, anywhere from McCowan out past the Parkway. DVP southbound crawling there from the 401 all the way down to the Gardner. I am seeing reports of a crash now in Ajax. Looks like this is at Rossland and Audley. Here's what's making news this hour. OPP are now in charge of tracking down a missing pilot who took off from Oshawa. 73-year-old David never returned Friday morning, and his homemade plane was found on Wolf Lake in Queen Elizabeth II Provincial Park in the Cort Lakes region yesterday. Police have taken over the case, which is being treated as a missing persons investigation. Mark Carney's office is confirming the Prime Minister and Donald Trump have spoken ahead of Trump's latest tariff deadline. They had a phone call yesterday, but we don't know what was said. New 50% tariffs are set to take effect at midnight, affecting billions of dollars worth of Canadian goods. Police continue to investigate a crash in Bowmanville that left a woman in critical condition. Officers say she hit a pole on Energy Drive just west of Holt yesterday morning around 7:30. She was rushed to hospital where she remains in stable condition. Police are asking witnesses to give them a call. Ontario's takeover of eight school boards over financial mismanagement is affecting upcoming trustee elections. In some cases, less candidates are vying for the jobs that they may not be able to do, as there's no word on when the provincial management at the boards will end. At the York Catholic District School Board, about half of the positions so far only have one candidate registered. Tumbler Ridge Secondary School in northern BC is being torn down months after a mass shooting that left eight people dead. The February 10th attack killed five students and an educational assistant at the school, along with the shooter and two members of their family. The provincial and federal governments have pledged funding to build a new school elsewhere. And 50 hand-painted beaver statues representing different countries in the FIFA World Cup in Toronto are now up for auction. They hit the virtual auction block Friday and have already racked up more than $30,000 in bids. You have until August 24th to try and snag one. The proceeds will be donated to charity. Blue Jays got some help from the Tampa Bay Rays last night, who beat the Baltimore Orioles 7-6. The O's loss drops them into a three-way tie for the last wildcard spot, just half a game now ahead of Toronto, who had the night off. Tonight, though, the Jays are in Tampa to take on those Rays. The Raptors' Kawhi Leonard trade remains on hold, despite an ESPN report saying there's no evidence the LA Clippers were funneling money through sponsors to pay Leonard. The NBA says the report contains numerous and significant inaccuracies. It's 9:02 at CKDO. Weather is next.
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2: CKDO weather, a mix of sun and cloud today, becoming sunny this morning, a high of 27, clear this evening, then partly cloudy with a good chance of showers late this evening and overnight, risk of a thunderstorm, a low of 16, cloudy tomorrow, good chance of showers in the morning, risk of a thunderstorm, clearing up in the afternoon, a high of 25, and for Thursday, sunny, a high of 26. It's 21 right now, feeling more like 27. 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

Greatest hits of all time, CKDO. Dolly Parton at 9 to 5, Partridge Family out of the 9 o'clock news, and I Think I Love You. That's not a bad revelation. It really isn't. Unless, of course, the person doesn't love you back. But that's okay. Still love that person. Still love that person. Because you never know. Someday you might be together. Supremes. Part of another summer of peace, love, and music on CKDO.

0: Top greatest hits of all time, CKDO, Keith Hampshire, and the first cut is the deepest. It's 9:17. I'm Gary Bernardi. All right, a bear story from Kentucky. This lady gets a phone call from her sister who lives a couple of doors away, and the sister says, you've got a bear. You got a bear in your house. She gets home, and she sees that a bear wandered into her house through the open door and ate her leftover fried chicken and broke a table in the process. She said her and her partner left the front door. They went, they left it open to, you know, have some air circulation and forgot to close it. After going to sleep, bear walks in and did the Goldilocks thing. And it was eating the fried chicken. And apparently, a couple of days later, I don't know if it was the same bear, but she spotted another bear on her porch while she was making sloppy joes. She says she's learned a valuable lesson. She told a local television station that I keep that front door shut good, though, at night now. And apparently 7 p.m. is bear time now, too. Now, this is a funny story, I think, anyway. Nobody was hurt, which was great. And it's in Kentucky, and it just seems appropriate. The bear ate the lady's leftover KFC.
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2: Mainly sunny today with a high of 27 for tonight, starting off clear, then clouding over. There's a 60% chance we'll get some rain or thunderstorms overnight. And a low down to 16, cloudy, chance of showers or thunderstorms in the morning, then clearing by tomorrow afternoon, and a high of 25. And then wrapping up the work week, a couple of sunny days on Thursday and Friday with highs both days of around 27. It's 21 now, feeling like 27. Boston and more than a feeling.

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Playing the greatest hits of all time, CKDO.

0: greatest hits of all time. CKDO, the bells, and stay in a while at 9:34. I'm Gary Bernardi. We are going to run with the boss from 75 next.
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0: 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CKDO, Mamas and Papas, and I saw her again at 9:44. I'm Gary Bernardi. It was kind of cool listening to Paul Hoffert, founding member of Lighthouse, talking to TJ this morning about all kinds of stuff, including the classic piano intro for the big Lighthouse tune, Sunny Days. Anyway, so got me thinking. Song intros. 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
0: Mainly sunny for today, should reach a high of 27. Clear tonight to start, then clouding over with a chance of showers or thunderstorms overnight. Actually, 60% chance, so pretty good chance. Down to 16, cloudy with a good chance of showers or thunderstorms tomorrow morning, then clearing tomorrow afternoon at a high of 25. And then sunshine Thursday, high of 26, 21, feeling like 27. Don Henley, Boys of Summer.

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1: Good morning. It's 10 o'clock. I'm Becca Stone with CKDO News. Sunny today, a high of 27. It's 21 right now, feeling more like 27. Here's what's making news this hour. There's still no sign of a pilot who took off from the Oshawa Airport on Friday and never returned. His homemade plane was found on Wolf Lake in Queen Elizabeth II Provincial Park in the Kawartha Lakes region yesterday. OPP are now taking over the investigation and treating it as a missing persons case. Mark Carney's office is confirming the Prime Minister and Donald Trump have spoken ahead of Trump's latest tariff deadline. They had a phone call yesterday, but we don't know what was said. New 50% tariffs are set to take effect at midnight, affecting billions of dollars worth of Canadian goods. A woman is in critical condition after crashing into a hydro pole in Bowmanville. Happened around 7:30 yesterday morning near Energy Drive and Holt Road. She was rushed to a Toronto trauma center. The investigation is ongoing, and anyone with information can call police. Fewer candidates are running for school trustee in some provincially supervised boards as would-be contenders face the prospect of running for a job they may not be able to do. Education Minister Paul Calandra has taken provincial control of 8 school boards, citing financial mismanagement. Ontario's upcoming municipal elections now fall in the midst of an indefinite supervision period for those boards. The House of Commons Public Safety Committee will hold hearings on Canada's security screening process after the arrest of a Canadian NATO intern in Belgium on charges of espionage. A Conservative MP proposed the hearings, and Liberal and Bloc Québécois members of the committee supported the motion. Belgian officials have not publicly named the person charged. One legal expert says Ottawa's proposed ban on social media for children under 16 is likely to face a charter challenge. An associate professor at Dalhousie University says the broad restrictions could infringe freedom of expression and privacy rights. His concerns follow a French court ruling that struck down a similar ban for being too sweeping and disproportionate. And home sales across Canada are down compared to the same time last year. The Canadian Real Estate Association says they dropped by 5.3%. However, activity edged up slightly month over month. The national average price of a home sold in July also increased to nearly $675,000. The Blue Jays are in Tampa to meet the first place race tonight for the first of 3 games. Jose Soriano is on the mound for Toronto. The Jays have won his first 2 starts. Toronto Tempo have a tough task as they attempt to snap a 10-game losing streak against the Indiana Fever. Fever star Caitlin Clark is set to play in Canada for the first time and will do so in front of more than 21,000 fans at Scotiabank Arena. It's 10:02 at CKDO. 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
1: CKDO weather, mix of sun and cloud today, becoming sunny this morning, a high of 27. Tonight, clear this evening, then partly cloudy with a good chance of showers late this evening and overnight. Risk of a thunderstorm, a low of 16. Cloudy tomorrow, good chance of showers in the morning. Risk of a thunderstorm, clearing up in the afternoon, a high of 25. And for Thursday, sunny, a high of 26. It's 22 right now, feeling more like 28. I'm Becca Stone. 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

greatest hits of all time, CKDO, Martha and the Muffins in Echo Beach. It's 10 after 10, Tuesday morning. I'm Gary Bernardi. Today in Rock and Roll History on the Way with Daryl McLean coming up, featuring the song that was number one on the Canadian charts this day, 1970. After a tune, speaking about great song intros, the Beatles and Revolution on CKDO.

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2: August 18th, 1977, funeral services for Elvis Presley are held at Graceland. Inside are 150 mourners, while outside, 75,000. Elvis is entombed in a white marble mausoleum at Forest Hill Cemetery in Memphis, near the grave of his mother Gladys.
6: Don't cry, Daddy. Daddy, please don't cry.
2: It's August 18th, 1982, and the city of Liverpool names four streets after the Fab Four. John Lennon Drive, Paul McCartney Way, George Harrison Close, and Ringo Starr Drive. And finally, it's August 18th, 1970, and the group Bread have the number one

0: Greatest hits of all time, CKDO, Bread, and Make It With You, number one song in the Canadian charts. This day, 1970, Daryl McLean before that. And today, in rock and roll history, it's 10:19. I'm Gary Bernardi. Daryl's got the extended version of Today in Rock and Roll History. By extended, I mean, This Week in Rock and Roll History, part of his beach party, which is a part of every Friday and Saturday night here on CKDO. If you'd like to be a part of it as well by suggesting a song Daryl play, or maybe sending a song out to somebody that Daryl might play, just get in touch with him on the Beach Party Facebook fan page or talk to the guy directly. 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Yeah, he'll even pick up the tab for the phone call. Beach Party hotline is open when the show is on the air. 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
2: Mix of sun and cloud today should reach a high of 27. A clear night tonight to start, at least. It's supposed to cloud over with a 60% chance of overnight showers and thunderstorms. Down to 16, a cloudy, maybe rainy start tomorrow morning. Chance of a thunderstorm, then clearing by tomorrow afternoon. And a high of 25, then sunny for Thursday and Friday with highs both days of around 27. It's 22, feeling like 28. Come the four seasons.

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0: 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I'm Gary Bernardi, and I would like some Spandau Ballet. And wouldn't you know it, they're coming next.
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0: Greatest hits of all time, CKDO, Heart and Little Queen at 1044. I'm Gary Bernardi. Excited to look at the weather forecast for Friday because it's Cars on King, and we're calling for sunshine in 27. So those classic cars on display in downtown Oshawa will be glimmering and shimmering, and you're invited to check them all out. Also, live entertainment, family activity. It's presented by the City of Oshawa, and our very own Chris Coppin will be broadcasting his show from 2 until 7 at Cars on King. So lots of reasons to enjoy what looks like it's going to be an absolutely fabulous summer afternoon and early summer evening. 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
0: Mainly sunny for today. Should reach a high of 27. Bit of humidity, making it feel a bit warmer. Into the 30s. Low ones, but UV index is also high today. Clouding over tonight. There's a 60% chance of overnight showers. Risk of a thunderstorm down to 16. Cloudy. Chance of a shower or thunderstorm tomorrow morning. Then clearing around noon. Tomorrow's high 25. Then sunshine Thursday. High of 25. Sunshine Friday for Cars on King and a high of 26. It's 22. Feeling like 28. Sing us a song, a piano man. Well, sing us the piano man song, Billy Joel.
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2: Good morning. It's 11 o'clock. I'm Becca Stone with CKDO News. Mainly sunny today, a high of 27. It's 22 right now, feeling more like 28. Here's what's making news this hour. OPP are now in charge of tracking down a missing pilot who took off from Oshawa. 73-year-old David never returned Friday morning, and his homemade plane was found on Wolf Lake in Queen Elizabeth II Provincial Park in the Kawartha Lakes region yesterday. Police have taken over the case, which is being treated as a missing persons investigation. Canada and the U.S. are negotiating in an effort to reach a truce on tariffs before tonight's midnight deadline set by Donald Trump. If no deal is reached, Trump has threatened to impose 50% levies on $20 billion worth of Canadian products. Mark Carney told reporters yesterday negotiations were ongoing, while the Prime Minister's office says the two leaders spoke yesterday. Police continue to investigate a crash in Bowmanville that left a woman in critical condition. Officers say she hit a pole on Energy Drive just west of Holt yesterday morning around 7:30. She was rushed to hospital, where she remains in stable condition. Police are asking witnesses to give them a call. Ontario's takeover of 8 school boards over financial mismanagement is affecting upcoming trustee elections. In some cases, less candidates are vying for the jobs that they may not be able to do, as there's no word on when the provincial management of the boards will end. At the York Catholic District School Board, about half of the positions so far only have one candidate registered. Tumbler Ridge Secondary School in northern BC is being torn down months after a mass shooting left 8 people dead. The February 10th attack killed 5 students and an educational assistant at the school, along with the shooter and 2 members of their family. The provincial and federal governments have pledged funding to build a new school elsewhere. And 50 hand-painted beaver statues representing different countries in the FIFA World Cup in Toronto are now up for auction. They hit the virtual auction block Friday and have already racked up more than $30,000 in bids. You have until August 24th to try and snag one. The proceeds will be donated to charity. The Blue Jays are in Tampa to meet the first place race tonight for the first of 3 games. Jose Soriano starts on the mound for Toronto. The Jays have won his first 2 starts. And the Toronto Tempo have a tough task as they attempt to snap a 10-game losing streak against the Indiana Fever. Fever star Caitlin Clark is set to play in Canada for the first time and will do so in front of more than 21,000 fans at Scotiabank Arena. It's 11:02 at CKDO. Weather is next.
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2: CKDO weather. Mix of sun and cloud today, becoming sunny this morning, a high of 27. Tonight, clear this evening, then partly cloudy with a good chance of showers late this evening and overnight. Risk of a thunderstorm, a low of 16. Cloudy tomorrow, good chance of showers in the morning, risk of a thunderstorm clearing up in the afternoon, a high of 25. And for Thursday, sunny, a high of 26. It's 24 right now, feeling more like 27. I'm Becca Stone. 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
1: Greatest hits of all time, CKDO. Paul Simon, 50 Ways to Leave Your Lover. It's 10 after 11. I'm Gary Bernardi. Jimmy, Purple Haze, part of another summer of peace, love, and music on CKDO.

0: Greatest hits of all time, CKDO, Neil Young, and Four Strong Winds. It's 11:18. I'm Gary Bernardi. Everybody's heard of Columbia House. I don't know if you've ever purchased any music from Columbia House. Soon you won't be able to do that. They're quietly have announced that they're shutting down. According to the company's website, after 9/15/26, so I guess that's next month, the Columbia House will no longer be accepting new orders. You can still purchase books with your credit card or credits as normal. This thing's been around since 1955. Columbia Records first did it as a way to reach music lovers in rural or suburban areas that often didn't have record stores. And, I mean, I'd be hard-pressed to find somebody, you know, especially our generation, who'd actually didn't use Columbia House. So maybe, you know, get the kids together and order a record from Columbia House, because you won't be able to after September the 15th.
1: 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Becca and I also play This or That. We'll delve into the psyche of Becca Stone. And I found, check this out, the top 10 list of the most popular emojis that we used in the past year.
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0: Sunshine in a high of 27 today, clouding over tonight with a chance of overnight showers or thunderstorms, and a low down to 16. We'll wake up to those possibilities of more showers or thunderstorms and clearing around noon. Tomorrow's high 25. Sunshine in 25 or so for Thursday and Friday. It's 24. 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

0: It's another summer of peace, love, and music on CKDO, one way or another. Gonna get you a Blondie from 1979 at 11:31. Paradise by the Dashboard Light. When you think of that song, what do you think of? Do you think of having some paradise by the dashboard light? Nudge, nudge, wink, wink, know what I mean? Meatloaf coming up.
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0: 11:32, and for those scoring at home by the nudge, nudge, know what I mean, wink, wink sort of thing, I mean studying and reading books. That's what Paradise by the Dashboard Light means, right? Meatloaf. Ah, yeah, greatest hits of all time, CKDO.

cook are going here. Two down, nobody on, no score, bottom of the ninth. There's the wind-up and...

Yeah.

0: Greatest hits of all time, CKDO. Joni Mitchell, Big Yellow Taxi at 11:43. I'm Gary Bernardi. Olivia Flanagan has what's happening in Durham in just a second. What's happening tomorrow? CKDO Mornings with Terry Johnston. Well, Becca Stone will let us know how the Toronto Blue Jays did against the Tampa Bay Rays. Always play tough. The Rays take on the Jays. Terry and Becca will play this or that as it's a Wednesday. And TJ's got a top 10 list of the most popular emojis that we used in the past year. What those are, we'll find out tomorrow. Smiley face and a question mark and shrug your shoulders emoji. CKDO Mornings with Terry Johnston.
1: Here's what's happening in Durham for Tuesday, August 18th. I'm Olivia Flanagan. 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
0: Mainly sunny for today, the odd cloudy period, but you know what? Sun works hard. It's hot, especially in the summertime. I think the sun ever complains about how hot it is. But anyway, 27 the expected high, going to cloud over tonight. There's a pretty good chance we'll get some overnight showers, maybe even thunderstorm, down to 16. Might wake up to a morning shower or morning thunderstorm, then clearing around noon. Tomorrow's high, 25. Sunny and 25 for Thursday, and for Cars on King and Touch Truck Friday, sunshine in 26. It's 24. Philip Bailey, Phil Collins, an Easy Lover.

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1: Good afternoon. It's 12 o'clock. I'm John Cook with CKDO News. Mainly sunny this afternoon, a high of 27. Right now it's 24. Here's what's making news this hour. There is still no sign of a pilot who took off from the Oshawa Airport on Friday and never returns. His homemade plane was found in Wolf Lake in Queen Elizabeth II Provincial Park in the Kawartha Lakes region yesterday. OPP are now taking over the investigation. They say they're treating it as a missing persons case. And a man is facing charges in connection with two sex assaults on young victims that happened days apart in Richmond Hill. In both incidents, a suspect approached the victims on a trail, tried to cover their mouths, and touched them before the victims broke free and fled. Investigators think this may have happened to other people as well. And businesses are anxiously awaiting for word on the latest slate of U.S. tariffs set to take effect just after midnight. Donald Trump has ordered 50% tariffs on a wide range of Canadian goods. Mark Carney's office has said he and Trump spoke by phone yesterday, underscoring the last-minute push to reach a deal just before the deadline. The province is going to set 600,000 more people up with a family doctor or primary care provider. They're launching the next call for proposals next month. It's part of the province's plan to connect every person in the province to primary care by 2029. But fewer candidates are running for school trustee in some provincially supervised boards as would-be contenders face the prospect of running for a job they may not be able to do. Education Minister Paul Calandra has taken control of 8 different boards, citing fiscal mismanagement. Ontario's upcoming municipal elections now fall in the midst of an indefinite supervision period for those boards. Home sales across the country are down compared to the same time last year. The Canadian Real Estate Association says they've dropped by 5.3%. That said, activity edged up slightly month over month. The national average price of a home sold in July also increased to nearly $675,000. And OpenAI is launching a new version of ChatGPT specifically for teenagers. It restricts content around things like suicide, self-harm, and romantic or sexual chats. It also provides homework and study supports. The Jays are spending their evening in Tampa, meeting up with the first-place Rays for the first of a 3-game series. Jose Soriano starts on the mound for Toronto. The Jays have won his first 2 starts. At Toronto Tempo, they've got a tough task as they try to snap a 10-game losing streak against the Indiana Fever. Fever star Caitlin Clark is set to play in Canada for the first time and will do so in front of more than 21,000 fans at Scotiabank Arena. It's 12:03 at CKDO. Weather is next.
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1: Mainly sunny this afternoon, a high of 27. Partly cloudy this evening, a good chance of some overnight showers and risk of a thunderstorm, a low of 16. A good chance of showers again tomorrow with a high at 25, and then sunny on Thursday with another high of 25. Right now it is 25 at CKDO. I'm John Cook. 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

Greatest hits of all time, CKDU, the Down Child Blues Band, Flippin' Floppin', and the accompanying Flying, and Fleetwood Mac as well, and Don't Stop, it's 10 after 12. I'm Gary Bernardi. Well, we play the greatest hits of all time, and the girls say don't stop, so we won't. How about some sweet soul music, courtesy of Arthur Conley, on CKDU.

playing the greatest hits of all time. CKDO, Derek His Dominoes, and Layla. It's 12:17 Tuesday afternoon. I'm Gary Bernardi. Being a music geek, love talking music, and we're doing that on the CKDO Facebook fan page and Instagram and on email and on the phones as well.

0: Hawaii 5-0. Craig goes Ram Jam song Black Betty. He says, I love it. Crank it up. Tom goes Close to the Edge by Yes, using the guitar harmonics with the Was a Genius of Steve Howe. Agreed, Tom. Kathy goes American Pie, Lion Sleeps Tonight. Susan, Bohemian Rhapsody. They aren't Queen for nothing, she says. Absolutely. Carol goes Undone by the Guess Who. Deborah, Law and Order, the movie, the television show. Damien introduced me to a tune called Little Wing by Jimi Hendrix. Never heard of this one before. Thanks, Damien. Susan goes, her favorite is Boston's Foreplay Long Time. Great, great, great one. Jan says, Radar Love. Bow, wow, wow. I'm surprised nobody's mentioned Deep Purple's Smoke on the Water. That's a great song intro as well. Anyway, keep them coming. Your favorite song intros. CKDO Facebook fan page or Instagram, gary@ckdo.ca. Or give me a call and maybe sing a bar or two of your favorite song intro at 905-723-1580.
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0: Sunny and 27 the high for today. Clouding over tonight with a good chance of overnight showers or thunderstorms down to 16. Chance of showers tomorrow morning. Risk of a thunderstorm then clearing around noon. Tomorrow's high 25. Sunshine and 25 for Thursday. 25 popular number. It's 25, in fact, right now with Bonnie Tyler.

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0: 12:35, and it looks like it's going to be a nice afternoon for it. We can enjoy it maybe all afternoon, maybe all night long as well. 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

0: Greatest hits of all time, CKDO, Nicolette Larson, Lot of Love. It's 12:47. I'm Gary Bernardi. Boy, busy Friday ahead of us. Not only is it the Cars on King, but part of Cars on King is a touch of truck, and that returns on Friday outside and around the Tribute Community Center. It'll go from 4 until 8 o'clock. It's absolutely free, and it's in support of Big Brother, Big Sister, South Durham, and Northumberland. Want to get more details on this week's touch a truck? Just go to ckdo.ca.
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0: Sunshine and 27 today. For tonight, clouding over. Pretty good chance of overnight showers, maybe a thunderstorm as well, down to 16. Cloudy with a chance of morning showers or thunderstorms tomorrow, then clearing around noon and a high of 25. Sunshine Thursday, high again, 25. It's 25 now. Dave Edmonds, and I hear you knocking.

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2: Good afternoon. It's 1 o'clock. I'm John Cook with CKDO News for Soul Transition Life, Death and Beyond. Mainly sunny this afternoon, a high of 27. Right now it is 25. Here's what's making news this hour. York police are sounding the alarm after two girls were sexually assaulted in Richmond Hill. These assaults happened just days apart on a trail close to the 407. Both victims were out walking when a man grabbed them, tried to cover their mouths, and touched them inappropriately. A man was arrested earlier this month. Investigators think there could be other victims. The clock is still ticking down on Donald Trump's high-stakes tariff deadline. Just after midnight, he's planning to put a 50% tariff on a variety of goods from cement to hockey sticks. That's unless a trade deal is reached before then. Canada's trade delegation have been in Washington for more than a week now and have met multiple times with American trade representatives. And Donald Trump says the U.S. is not planning any new talks with Iran. Tehran has said it's getting close to making a deal with Oman to reopen the Strait of Hormuz. Now Trump is threatening to bomb Oman and turn the strait into a U.S. territory. He's still insisting the waterway is open, but data shows ship traffic fell sharply last week. And you may want to stop by a gas station today. Prices are rising once again. The experts at Enpro think we'll see a 3-cent bump at midnight. That would put the GTA average price just under $1.74 a liter. Prosecutors are appealing the mistrial verdict in Frank Stronach's sex assault case. In a rare move, that verdict was put out after he was convicted on two charges. That all happened after the billionaire's lawyer showed the judge emails that allegedly showed inconsistencies in some testimony. That said, Stronach is still set to be sentenced for indecent assault next month. Ontario is pushing to find family doctors for another 600,000 people. This is part of their plan to get one for every Ontarian by 2029. Officials say they'll be putting out a call for proposals next month and want to expand or set up 78 primary care teams. And housing starts are plummeting in cities across Canada. That's according to new data from the Canada Mortgage and Housing Corporation. It shows the annual pace of starts fell 5% last month compared to June, but starts in urban areas with at least 10,000 people were down 19%. The Jays are in Tampa to meet up with the first place Rays tonight for the first of three games. Jose Soriano gets the start for Toronto, and the Jays have won his first two starts. And the Toronto Tempo facing a tough task as they try to snap a now 10-game losing streak against the Indiana Fever. It's 103 at CKDO. Weather is next.
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2: Mainly sunny this afternoon, a high of 27, partly cloudy this evening, a good chance of some overnight showers and the risk of a thunderstorm, a low of 16. A good chance of showers continues into tomorrow morning, a high of 25, and then sunny on Thursday with another high of 25. Right now it is 25 at CKDO. 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

It's another summer of peace, love, and music on CKDO, the Fab Four. You've got to hide your love away. Jerry Rafferty right down the line at 10 after 1 Tuesday afternoon. I'm Gary Bernardi, just ahead of Brian Adams, Chicago, feeling stronger every day. After a hot tub and some A535 and a nap. 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

0: Greatest hits of all time, CKDO, Brian Adams, and straight from the heart, 117. I'm Gary Bernardi, CKDO, happy to welcome Toto with Christopher Cross and the Romantics, RBC Amphitheater, the end of the month, Sunday, August 30th to be exact, and we are celebrating by giving you a shot at free tickets. 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
4: Sunshine in 27 for today, clouding over with a chance of showers and thunderstorms overnight, down to 16. Chance of morning showers and thunderstorms tomorrow, then clearing near noon, high of 25. Sunshine Thursday, high of 25. It's 25.

0: greatest hits of all time, CKDO, Sticks and Babe at 132. I'm Gary Bernardi. I've been looking for your favorite song intros. Todd from New Hampshire called. He actually called. Didn't email. Didn't text. Actually just called. That was awesome. Todd says, love changes everything from Honeymoon Suite. Heart of Rock and Roll from good old Huey Lewis in the News. And he introduced me to a new Monkees song. Well, new old Monkees song. It's called Heart and Soul. And the intro for that is kind of interesting, especially the video. Check it out, the video version of Heart and Soul by the Monkees. Well, thanks, Todd, for appreciate you calling in and letting me know your favorite song intro. We keep them coming. CKDO Facebook fan page and Instagram, Gary at CKDO.ca, or you can give me a call like Todd did. Well, you don't have to be from New Hampshire. You can be from right around the corner if you'd like. You can give me a call, 905-723-1580. Another great song intro coming up next.
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0: 135, this song intro so good that Vanilla Ice decided to sample it and turn it into a hit song for himself. Queen and David Bowie's Under Pressure, greatest hits of all time, CKDO.

0: 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It's 1:45. I'm Gary Bernardi. 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
0: Sunshine for the rest of the day at 27, the expected high for tonight. Things going to cloud over. Things could get wet and noisy. Chance of showers overnight. Risk of a thunderstorm as well. Down to 16, a cloudy start to our day tomorrow. There's a chance of showers tomorrow morning. Risk of a thunderstorm before the skies should clear. Around noon, they're saying. Tomorrow's high 25. Then two more nice days for Thursday and Carzon King and Touch a Truck Friday. Sunshine both days and highs both days of around 26. It's 25. Daryl McLean coming up after the 2 o'clock news. Here's Billy Joel and Moving Out.

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1: Good afternoon. It's 2 o'clock. I'm John Cook with CKDO News for Armstrong Funeral Home in Oshawa. Mainly sunny this afternoon, a high of 27. Right now it's 25. Here's what's making news this hour. Investigators think there could be other victims after a pair of brazen sex assaults in Richmond Hill. Two girls were assaulted on separate occasions earlier this month. Police say a stranger grabbed them on a walking trail, tried to cover their mouths, and touched them. The girls eventually broke free, and a man with no fixed address has been arrested. Businesses are anxiously awaiting word on the latest slate of U.S. tariffs that are set to take effect just after midnight. Donald Trump has ordered 50% tariffs on a wide range of Canadian goods. In total, they represent about 5% of Canada's exports to the U.S. Mark Carney's office says he and Trump spoke by phone yesterday, underscoring a last-minute push to reach a deal. And a majority of Canadians want Ottawa to get tough with Washington in those trade talks. That's according to a new poll from Leger. Just over 50% said they don't want any more concessions and would rather see the feds take a hardline approach. That's compared to less than a third who said Canada should be flexible. And get ready for another jump in gas prices. According to Enpro, the GTA average is going up 3 cents overnight. By tomorrow, you could be paying just shy of $1.74 a liter. Prosecutors are launching an appeal after Frank Stronach's sex assault conviction was tossed out. Back in June, he was found guilty on two separate charges, but one conviction was scrapped after the judge declared a mistrial. The Canadian businessman is still waiting to be sentenced for indecent assault. That's expected to happen next month. The province is going to set 600,000 more people up with a family doctor or primary care provider. They say they're launching another call for proposals next month. This is part of the province's broader plan to connect every person in the province to primary care by 2029. And OpenAI is launching a new version of ChatGPT for teenagers. It restricts sensitive content around things like suicide, self-harm, or romantic chats. It also provides homework and study supports. Well, with 7 wins in their last 10 games, the Jays are only a half a game outside of a wild card spot as they open a series against the Rays tonight. Could be a tough one, though. The Rays are leading the division. In the WNBA, the Toronto Tempo try to break their 10-game losing streak as they host the Indiana Fever. More than 21,000 fans are expected at Scotiabank Arena tonight to see Fever star Caitlin Clark play in Canada for the first time. It's 2:02 at CKDO. Weather is next.
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1: Mainly sunny skies this afternoon, a high of 27, getting more cloudy around the midnight hour, and then a good chance of showers overnight. Possible thunderstorms as well, a low of 16. Still a good chance of showers tomorrow morning. Those possible thunderstorms also stretch into tomorrow, a high of 25, and then sunny on Thursday with another high of 25. Right now, it is 25 at CKDO. I'm John Cook. 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

yeah, gotcha. Sing it along. Yeah, loud, too. It's ABBA Waterloo from the greatest hits of all time, CKDO 211 on another beautiful sunny summer day in Durham region. Hi there, I'm Darrell McLean with you through till 7 o'clock in for the vacationing Chris Coppin. Hey, on the way this hour, we got lots of your favorites. Bob Seger is going to be here along with Harry Chapin, one of his best. The Wicked Picket, as in Wilson, will be here. Going to crack open the time capsule for August 18th. Take a look back, see what happened on this day. That's always kind of interesting. But first, time for Darrell's thought for today. To thrive in life, you need three bones. A wishbone, a backbone, and a funny bone.

0: Susan Jacks, my goodness, she had such a beautiful voice. And what are the big ones? Number one, which way are you going, Billy? Hey, Billy, where are you? It's Dude Dean, Daryl McLean here. 25 out there, feels like 29. Just another one of those picture-perfect summer days. Hope you're enjoying it. Well, here we are, Tuesday, August 18th. And it's day 230 of the year. We got 135 more to go in 2026. And I thought we'd dig up the old time capsule for you today and take a look and see what happened on this day. Let's go back to 1930. This was the day that Pluto debuted. That's Pluto the dog. Debuted in a Walt Disney cartoon called The Chain Gang. Do you like Pluto? Yeah, he's kind of a goofy dog. But he's not goofy. Don't get confused. Back in 1960, this was the day the first commercially produced oral contraceptive, the Invalid Tin, was launched. Yes, it's the pill day, birth control pill. Let's move ahead. 1977, August 18th, Elvis Presley was buried at a Memphis cemetery with about 75,000 people gathered outside. But his body was moved to the grounds of Graceland after burglars tried to break into the original mausoleum. Yeah. 1991. Big news when hardline Soviet communists launched a coup aiming at toppling President Mikhail Gorbachev. Gorbachev and members of his family were effectively imprisoned until the coup collapsed 3 days later in the face of a popular uprising led by Boris Yeltsin. And, of course, that coup attempt led to the end of the Soviet Union 4 months later. And finally, it was on this day in 2011, the Canadian Air Wing in Kandahar ended formal operations after 32 months. It had continued to operate following the departure of the battle troops or soldiers in July. As we close up the time capsule for August 18th, let's hope yours will be a big winner.
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0: Mainly sunny today with a high 27, a little bit of humidity to make it feel like 30. Tonight's going to be partly cloudy and then cloudy near midnight and a good chance of showers overnight, risk of a thunderstorm as well, and a low of 16. For tomorrow, expect a cloudy day, chance of showers in the morning with the risk of a thunderstorm, then clearing up near noon. It's going to be sunny on Thursday with a high 25. Right now it's 25, feels like 29 with Bob Seger's old time rock and roll.

0: greatest hits of all time, CKDO, and certainly one of his greatest. There's Harry Chapin's Cats in the Cradle. Always gets you right in the heart, doesn't it? It's 2:35. Daryl McLean with you on a beautiful Tuesday afternoon. Thanks for tuning in and turning on. And we're going riding with Mustang Sally with the wicked Wilson Pickett next.
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0: Ian Thomas, Painted Ladies, a bottle of wine, and we're all set for the night. 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I'm Darrell McClain. 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
0: Very typical August day. Nice out there, mainly sunny, high 27, humidex 30. Partly cloudy this evening, becoming cloudy near midnight, and a chance of showers overnight. Well, also the risk of a thunderstorm overnight, low 16. Tomorrow we'll start off cloudy with a chance of showers in the morning, the risk of a thunderstorm, and then it'll clear up by noon, warming up to 25. And Thursday will be sunny and 25 as well. Right now it's 25, feels like 29. With Natalie Cole, this will be an everlasting love.

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2: Good afternoon. It's 3 o'clock. I'm John Cook with CKDO News. Mainly sunny this afternoon, a high of 27. Right now it's 25. Taking a look at traffic, here's Maytel.
3: Northbound side of the Don Valley Parkway, you've got a tie-up just beyond the Gardner. Opens up slow from Bloor towards the 401. 401 westbound, heavy McCowan through the 404. 401 eastbound, it's slow, Brock Road to Salem. I'm Maytel Sperling. More traffic in minutes on CKDO.
2: Here's what's making news this hour. York police are sounding the alarm after two girls were sexually assaulted in Richmond Hill. These assaults happened just days apart on a trail close to the 407. Both victims were walking when a man grabbed them, tried to cover their mouths, and touched them. A man was arrested earlier this month, and investigators think there could be other victims. The clock is ticking down on Donald Trump's high-stakes tariff deadline. Just after midnight, a 50% tariff is expected to come into effect on a variety of goods, from cement to hockey sticks. That's if a trade deal isn't reached before then. Canada's trade delegation have been in Washington for more than a week now and have met multiple times with America's trade representative. Meantime, Donald Trump says the U.S. is not planning any new talks with Iran. Tehran has said it's getting close to making a deal with Oman to reopen the Strait of Hormuz. Now Trump is threatening to bomb Oman and turn the strait into a U.S. territory. He's still insisting the waterway is open, but data shows ship traffic fell sharply last week. And you may want to stop by a gas station today. Prices are rising once again. The experts at Enpro think we'll see a 3-cent bump at midnight, and that would put the GTA average price just under $1.74 a liter. Prosecutors are appealing the mistrial verdict in Frank Stronach's sex assault case in a rare move. That verdict was put out after he was convicted. The billionaire's lawyer showed the judge emails that allegedly showed inconsistencies in some testimony. Stronach's other conviction was not affected. He's set to be sentenced for indecent assault next month. Ontario is pushing to find family doctors for another 600,000 people, and this is part of their plan to get one for every Ontarian by 2029. Officials say they'll be putting out a call for proposals next month and want to set up or expand 78 primary care teams. And housing starts are plummeting in cities across Canada. That's according to new data from the Canada Mortgage and Housing Corporation. It shows the annual pace of starts fell 5% last month compared to June. Starts in urban areas with at least 10,000 people, those were down 19%. The Jays are in Tampa to meet up with the first-place Rays tonight as they kick off a three-game series. Jose Soriano gets the start tonight. The Jays have won his first two starts. And the Toronto Tempo face a tough task as they try to snap a now 10-game losing streak against the visiting Indiana Fever. It's 3:03 at CKDO. Weather is next.
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2: Mainly sunny this afternoon, a high of 27. Partly cloudy this evening, a good chance of some overnight rain. Also possible thunderstorms, a low of 16. A good chance of showers continues into tomorrow morning, a high of 25. And then sunny on Thursday, another high of 25. Right now it is 25 at CKDO. 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
1: 401 eastbound in the express by Markham Road. There's a crash taking out the right lane heading into Durham. Slow from Brock Road to Salem. It's building through Whippy Oshawa. Parkway North already very slow beyond the Gardner. Bit of a gap from Dundas to Bloor, but then slow again towards the 401. CKDO traffic is brought to you in part by High Hope Farm. 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Check out highhopefarm.ca. I'm Maytel Sperling. More traffic in minutes on CKDO.
0: Thank you very much, Maytel. Well, maybe today's your birthday on August 18th today. Well, happy birthday. Let's see what famous people are celebrating today. We've got movie director Roman Polanski, still in exile, I believe, in France. He's 93. Comedian, actor Dennis Leary. Always liked that guy. Man, he was great on Saturday Night Live and that show. He's done numerous shows. He's 69 today. ABC evening news anchor Bob Woodruff, 55. Actor Christian Slater, great actor, 57. Another terrific actor, Edward Norton, also 57 today. The very lovely Caitlin Olson. Maybe you ever, have you ever watched It's Always Sunny in Philadelphia? She is funny. And she's 51 today. And another funny guy, Andy Samberg from Saturday Night Live fame, turning 48 today.
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0: Another summer of V's love and music and the sweet sounds of Diana Ross and the Supremes and Baby Love. It's 3:30. I'm Darryl McLean. John Cook coming up with news headlines. 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
1: 401 eastbound in the express just by Markham Road. The right lane is still out into Durham. East 401 delay from Brock Road over to Salem. Not bad beyond that. Westbound side heavy through the 412. Parkway North, that has filled in from Bloor. CKDO traffic is brought to you in part by the Capitol Theater in Port Hope. Farley Mowat's beloved World War II memoir hits the stage. Catch the world premiere of Anne Obertsang on now through September 6th. Tickets at capitoltheater.com. I'm Maytel Sperling. More traffic in minutes on CKDO.
2: And I'm John Cook in the CKDO newsroom. Here's what's making news this hour. We are just hours away from Donald Trump's latest tariff deadline. Ontario is pushing to get tens of thousands more people a family doctor, and the Jays are in Tampa to open a three-game series with the first-place Rays. 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

0: Part of another summer of peace, love, and music, CKDO. Great musical memories from the summer of 74. There's McCartney and Wings and Band on the Run. It's 3:45. You on the run? 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
1: 401 eastbound into Durham slow from Brock Road over to Salem. Some volume picking up through Whippy and Oshawa. The westbound side, it's heavy through the 412. Heading North Parkway, you've got a delay from Bloor. CKDO traffic is brought to you in part by the Biltmore Theater in Oshawa. Prepare for a weird, wild, and wonderfully Zappa night as the Furious Bongos bring their acclaimed tribute show to the Biltmore Theater Wednesday, September 9th. 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I'm Maytel Sperling. More traffic in minutes on CKDO.
0: Thank you so much, Maytel. 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
6: Taunton Road, just 10 minutes east of Oshawa.
0: Well, the new forecast just in from Environment Canada. Here we go. Increasing cloudiness this evening with a 60% chance of showers overnight and the risk of a thunderstorm, a low 16. Tomorrow, we'll start off mainly cloudy with a chance of showers in the morning, risk of a thunderstorm, and then clearing late in the afternoon with a high 25, feeling like 30. Expect sunshine for Thursday, 25. Quick peek at the long-range forecast. Friday, sunny and 26. For the weekend, cloudy with a chance of showers, 26. On Saturday, and much cooler Sunday, cloudy with a good chance of showers and a high of 20. Right now at Oshawa Executive Airport, it's kind of hazy, 25, feels like 28. And here are the Buggles, video killed the radio star.

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1: Good afternoon. It's 4 o'clock. I'm John Cook with CKDO News. A good chance of some showers this evening. An overnight low of 16. Right now it's 25. Taking a look at traffic, here's Maytel.
2: 401 eastbound heading into Durham, slow from Brock Road over to Salem. Northbound Don Valley Parkway, very slow from Bloor. The southbound side, you've got a tie up towards Lawrence. I'm Maytel Sperling. More traffic in minutes on CKDO.
1: Here's what's making news this hour. A second OPP officer from the Midland area is facing sex assault charges. This comes one day after a different officer from that same detachment was arrested. The SIU says a woman was assaulted in December of last year. This suspect, a sergeant, is also charged with two counts of breach of trust. And investigators think there could be other victims after a pair of brazen sex assaults in Richmond Hill. Two girls were assaulted on separate occasions earlier this month. Police say a stranger grabbed them on a walking trail, tried to cover their mouths, and touched them. The girls eventually broke free, and a man with no fixed address has been arrested. Businesses are anxiously waiting for word on the latest slate of U.S. tariffs set to take effect just after midnight. Donald Trump has ordered 50% tariffs on a wide range of Canadian goods. In total, they represent about 5% of Canada's exports to the U.S. Mark Carney's office says he and Trump spoke by phone yesterday, underscoring a last-minute push to reach a deal. And a majority of Canadians want Ottawa to get tough with Washington in those trade talks. That's according to a new poll from Leger. Just over 50% said they don't want any more concessions and would rather see the feds take a hardline approach. That's compared to less than a third who said Canada should be flexible. Get ready for another jump in gas prices. According to Enpro, the GTA average is going up 3 cents overnight. By tomorrow, you could be paying just shy of $1.74 a liter. Prosecutors are launching an appeal after Frank Stronach's sex assault conviction was tossed out. Back in June, he was found guilty on two separate charges, but one conviction was scrapped after the judge declared a mistrial. The Canadian businessman is still waiting to be sentenced for indecent assault. That's expected to happen next month. And the province is going to set 600,000 more people up with a family doctor or primary care provider. They're launching another call for proposals next month. This is part of the province's broader plan to connect every person in Ontario to private care by 2029. With 7 wins in their last 10 games, the Jays are only a half a game outside of a wild card spot as they open a series against the Rays tonight. And in the WNBA, the Toronto Tempo will try to break their 10-game losing skid as they host the Fever. More than 21,000 fans are expected to be at Scotiabank Arena tonight to see Caitlin Clark play in Canada for the first time. It's 4:03 at CKDO. Weather is next.
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1: Increasing cloudiness as we head into the evening hours. A good chance of some overnight rain and possible thunderstorms. A low of 16. That good chance of showers continues into tomorrow. So does the risk of a thunderstorm. A high of 25. And then sunny on Thursday with another high of 25. Right now it is 25 at CKDO. 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
2: August 18th, 1973, Diana Ross scores her second solo number one hit with Touch Me in the Morning.
5: Touch me.
2: August 18th, 1977, funeral services for Elvis Presley are held at Graceland. Inside are 150 mourners, while outside, 75,000. Elvis is entombed in a white marble mausoleum at Forest Hill Cemetery in Memphis, near the grave of his mother, Gladys.
6: Don't cry, Daddy. Daddy, please don't cry.
2: It's August 18th, 1982, and the city of Liverpool names four streets after the Fab Four. John Lennon Drive, Paul McCartney Way, George Harrison Close, and Ringo Starr Drive. And finally, it's August 18th, 1970, and the group Red have the number one song on this day from their second album and is considered their breakout hit, Make It With You. I'm Daryl McClain, and that's today in rock and roll history.

0: Another summer of peace, love, and music. You got it. CKDO number one on this day back in the summer of 1970. There you go with David Gates and Bread and Make It With You or Naked With You, whatever way you want it. Hey, it's 4:15. I'm Darrell McLean. We got Rhonda. Did You Know coming up in just a moment. I hope you enjoyed today in rock and roll history. Time for a check on your drive once again. CKDO traffic brought to you in part by Bond Street Event Center in Oshawa. 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
1: 401 eastbound into Durham looks slow from Brock Road over to Salem. Heading into Whitby, Oshawa, it's just picking up with some volume. Westbound side, brief delay through the 412 Parkway North. That is slow from Bloor. CKDO traffic is brought to you in part by High Hope Farm. Come grab lunch from the grill and enjoy live music on the patio Saturday and Sunday afternoons with loads of treats to take home too. Check out highhopefarm.ca. I'm Maytel Sperling. More traffic in minutes on CKDO.
0: All right. Thank you very much, Maytel. And let's do our daily dose of Did You Know. Now, these are some little things that maybe you didn't know, like this. This is kind of gross, but did you know the two most common ingredients in dust are human skin flakes and dust mite skeletons? Isn't that exciting? That's what dust bunnies are made of. Did you know that one of the sounds used to make dinosaur noises in Jurassic Park was actually recordings of tortoises mating? Well, sexy. Did you know, pointed up, a horseshoe over your door supposedly catches luck. Pointed down, it pours luck on those who enter. So I didn't know the other half of it. Did you know one horsepower is defined as the amount of power needed to lift 550 pounds 1 foot off the ground in 1 second? That's a horsepower. Did you know it would require close to 2 million mosquito bites to lose a life-threatening amount of blood, 2 liters. Yeah. And finally, did you know this? Dr. Seuss said his inspiration for the Grinch was himself on a bad day. And now you know.
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0: Well, you can expect increasing cloudiness this evening. We have a 60% chance of showers overnight and the risk of a thunderstorm, a low 16. We'll start off tomorrow mainly cloudy with a chance of showers and risk of a thunderstorm. It'll clear up late in the afternoon at a high 25, feeling like 30. And a sunny day in store for Thursday with a high 25. Right now it's 25 in Oshawa.

0: playing the greatest hits of all time, CKDO. From across the big pond over England way, there you go, the Sweet and Fox on the Run. Hey, it's 4:30. We are just zipping along. Hope you're zipping along home. We got John Cook coming by with news headlines. We better check your drive right now. 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
1: 401 eastbound into Durham, slow from Brock Road over to Salem. Some volume through Whippy and Oshawa. Westbound side of the 401, that is slow through the 412 North Parkway. It's a busy one from Bloor. CKDO traffic is brought to you in part by R. Havery Landscaping. 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R. Havery Landscaping. Dream, create, enjoy. I'm Maytel Sperling. More traffic in minutes on CKDO.
2: And I'm John Cook in the CKDO newsroom. Here's what's making news this hour. A second OPP officer is being charged with sexual assault at a detachment in the Midland area. Gas prices are going up overnight, and the Toronto Tempo will be trying to get out of a rut and win their first game in over a month tonight. 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

0: the Motor City Wonder, and isn't she lovely on the greatest hits of all time, CKDO. 444, McLean in for Cobbin this week while he gets in a learner. But he will be back on Thursday, that's right. But right now, it's time for a check on traffic. CKDO traffic brought to you in part by the Biltmore Theater in Oshawa. Prepare for a weird, wild, and wonderfully Zappa night as the Furious Bongos bring their acclaimed tribute show to the Biltmore Theater on Wednesday, September 9th. 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
1: 401 eastbound into Durham looks slow from Brock Road over to Salem into Whitby, Oshawa, a bit of volume as well. 401 westbound slow through the 412 Parkway North. It's just your tie-up from Bloor. 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I'm Maytel Sperling. More traffic in minutes on CKDO.
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0: Well, we got some clouds moving in this evening, and a 60% chance of showers overnight, the risk of a thunderstorm and a low of 16. Tomorrow's going to be cloudy for the first part of the morning, mainly cloudy with a chance of showers and risk of a thunderstorm. It will clear up by late afternoon with a high 25, feeling like 30. Sunny on Thursday, 25, and Friday, Freebie Friday, is going to be sunny and 26. Right now, it's 25 in Oshawa with Stevie Nicks on the edge of 17.

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2: Good afternoon. It's 5 o'clock. I'm John Cook with CKDO News for Soul Transition Life, Death and Beyond. We are looking at a good chance of showers this evening, an overnight low of 16. Right now it's 25. Taking a look at traffic, here's Maytel.
3: 401 eastbound heading into Durham looks slow from Brock Road to Salem. Some volume through Whippy as well as Oshawa. The westbound side looks slow through the 412 heading northbound on Valley Parkway. It's a busy one from Bloor. I'm Maytel Sperling. More traffic in minutes on CKDO.
2: Here's what's making news this hour. A second Southern Georgian Bay OPP officer is facing sex assault charges. This comes a day after another officer with that same detachment was charged with similar crimes. The SIU says the alleged assault happened to a woman in December of 2025. And York police are sounding the alarm after two girls were sexually assaulted in Richmond Hill. These assaults happened just days apart on a trail close to the 407. Both victims were walking when a man grabbed them, tried to cover their mouths, and touched them. A man was arrested earlier this month. Investigators think there could be other victims. While the clock continues to tick down on Donald Trump's high-stakes tariff deadline, just after midnight, a 50% tariff will come into effect on a variety of goods if a trade deal is not reached by then. Canada's trade delegation has been in Washington for more than a week and met multiple times with U.S. trade representatives. And Donald Trump says the U.S. is not planning any new talks with Iran. Tehran has said it's getting close to making a deal with Oman to reopen the Strait of Hormuz. Now Trump is threatening to bomb Oman and turn the strait into a U.S. territory. He's still insisting the waterway is open, but data shows ship traffic fell sharply last week. You may want to stop by a gas station today. Prices are rising once again. The experts at Enpro think we're going to see a 3-cent bump at midnight. That would put the GTA average price just under $1.74 a liter. Prosecutors are appealing the mistrial verdict in Frank Stronach's sex assault case. In a rare move, that verdict was put out after he was convicted. The billionaire's lawyer showed the judge emails that allegedly showed inconsistencies in some testimony. Stronach's other conviction was not affected, and he's set to be sentenced for indecent assault next month. And Ontario is pushing to find family doctors for another 600,000 people. This is part of their plan to get one for every Ontarian by 2029. Officials will be putting out a call for proposals next month and want to set up or expand 78 primary care teams. The Jays are in Tampa tonight to meet up with the first-place Rays for a 3-game series. Jose Soriano starts on the mound for Toronto. The Jays have won his first two starts. And the Toronto Tempo have a tough task as they try to snap a now 10-game losing streak against the visiting Indiana Fever. It's 5:03 at CKDO. Weather is next.
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2: Getting cloudy this evening, a good chance of some overnight showers and possible thunderstorms, a low of 16. That chance of showers continues into tomorrow with a high of 25, and then sunny on Thursday, another high of 25. Right now, it's 25 at CKDO. I'm John Cook. 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

0: 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Thelma Houston, Don't Leave Me This Way. Hits 5:15. Feeling good on the drive home. I'm Darrell McLean. I got some vintage vinyl news to pass on to you. Sadly, an obituary to get to in just a little bit. I'll tell you about that in a moment. 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And now CKDO traffic with Maytel Sperling.
1: 401 eastbound into Durham looks slow from Brock Road over to Salem. Some volume through Whippy as well as Oshawa. The westbound side of the 401, delay through the 412, jammed beyond Markham Road through the 404. Parkway North, that is slow from Bloor. CKDO traffic is brought to you in part by R. Havery Landscaping. Bring your dream outdoor living space to life. 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R. Havery Landscaping. Dream, create, enjoy. I'm Maytel Sperling. More traffic in minutes on CKDO.
0: Thank you very much, Maytel, and your vintage vinyl news. Sadly, the world of rock and roll is mourning the loss of one of their own, Frank Beard. The longtime drummer of the legendary rock group ZZ Top has passed away. And a post up on social media today from Billy F. Gibbons, the last surviving member, he said, "Today, Elwood and I lost a great friend and collaborator, and the world lost one of the most naturally innovative drummers and great and true son of Texas." And while ZZ Top was already well established as a rock act in the 70s during the era of MTV, it even solidified their spot in the music industry with videos for songs like Legs and Sharp Dress Man. And ZZ Top earned a half a dozen number one hits on the mainstream rock charts. So, yes, he passed away, according to TMZ, at Fort Bend County Medical Hospital. And actually, he was at his Texas ranch with his family by his side in hospice. And a cause of death has not been disclosed at this time. So, once again, that's Frank Beard, the longtime drummer for ZZ Top, has passed away at the age of 77.
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0: Well, it's been a lovely today, but we do have some clouds to begin. Here we go. Let's take a look at our forecast. Increasing cloudiness tonight. We got about a 60% chance of showers overnight. Risk of a thunderstorm, a low 16. Tomorrow's going to be mainly cloudy in the morning. Chance of showers, risk of a thunderstorm. It'll clear up in the afternoon with a high 25. While Thursday will be

game. If you know what I'm talking about, just let me know if you wanna go to that whole mile on the range. 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

0: Ian Thomas coming home. It's the greatest hits of all time. CKDO. Maybe you're headed home and ready for supper. Hurry up. Let's check traffic once again. Maytel Sperling, what's happening?
1: 401 eastbound into Durham looks slow from Brock Road over to Salem. Some volume through Whippy and Oshawa. Westbound side, it's slow through the 412. Then jams up past Markham Road through the 404. Northbound Don Valley Parkway, a slow one from Bloor. CKDO traffic is brought to you in part by the Region of Durham Waste Management Department. Heads up, Durham. Garbage bags and bins over 20 kilos won't be collected. Lighten the load and keep waste pickup safe. Details at durham.ca/waste. I'm Atal Sperling. More traffic in minutes on CKDO.
2: And I'm John Cook in the CKDO newsroom. Here's what's making news this hour. New U.S. tariffs are set to go into effect at midnight. A majority of Canadians say they don't want to see Ottawa make any more concessions to avoid those tariffs. And the Jays' quest for a wild card spot continues tonight in Tampa. 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

0: 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Love the one you're with. 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
1: 401 eastbound into Durham looks slow from Brock Road to Salem. Volume through Whippy and Oshawa. The westbound side, it drags through the 412. More volume, Markham Road through the Don Valley Parkway. Heading northbound Don Valley Parkway. That is heavy from Dundas. Jams up again from Bloor towards the 401. CKDO traffic is brought to you in part by Bond Street Event Center in Oshawa. 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Info at bondst.ca. I'm Maytel Sperling. More traffic in minutes on CKDO.
0: Thank you very much, Maytel. Daryl McLean in for Chris Coppin. Chris will be back on Thursday. Hey, we're getting ready for another big weekend at the beach party. It's always fun, especially during the summer at the beach party. 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
0: All righty, let's take a look at your forecast. It is getting a little hazy out there, and we got increasing cloudiness tonight. Put a 60% chance of showers overnight and the risk of a thunderstorm with a low of 16. Tomorrow, starting off mainly cloudy, 60% chance of showers and risk of a thunderstorm, but then clearing up later in the afternoon with a high 25, feeling like 30. It's going to be sunny on Thursday, high 25. Let's look at the long-range forecast. Friday, sunny and 26. For the weekend, looks like it's going to be cloudy. Cloudy with a chance of showers on Saturday, 26, and cloudy with a good chance of showers on Sunday and a high of 20. Right now at Oshawa Executive Airport, it's still pretty sunny out there. It's 25. And here's Steve Winwood's Higher Love.

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2: Good evening. It's 6 o'clock. I'm John Cook with CKDO News for Ontario Philharmonic. A chance of showers, pretty good chance of showers this evening. An overnight low of 16. Right now it's 25. Taking a look at traffic, here's Maytel.
3: 401 both directions, very slow, not much of an improvement at all so far. Heading into Durham eastbound, you've got a delay through Ajax. Through Whitby, Oshawa, it's not too bad. The westbound side slow through the 412 North Parkway. On and off volume from Dundas to Bloor, then jams up Bloor up to the 401. I'm Atal Sperling, more traffic in minutes on CKDO.
2: Here's what's making news this hour. A second OPP officer from the Midland area is facing sex assault charges. This comes one day after a different officer from that same detachment was arrested. The SIU says a woman was assaulted in December of last year. This suspect, a sergeant, is also charged with two counts of breach of trust. And investigators think there could be other victims after a pair of brazen sex assaults in Richmond Hill. Two girls were assaulted on separate occasions earlier this month. Police say a stranger grabbed them on a walking trail, tried to cover their mouths, and touched them. The girls eventually broke free. A man with no fixed address has been arrested. Businesses are awaiting anxiously for word on the latest slate of U.S. tariffs that are set to take effect just after midnight. Donald Trump has ordered 50% tariffs on a wide range of Canadian goods. In total, those represent about 5% of Canada's exports to the U.S. Mark Carney's office says he and Trump spoke by phone yesterday. They also say they spoke again this afternoon. And a majority of Canadians want Ottawa to get tough with Washington in those trade talks. That's according to a new poll from Leger. Just over 50% said they don't want any more concessions and would rather see the feds take a hardline approach. That's compared to less than a third who said Canada should be flexible. Get ready for another jump in gas prices. According to Enpro, the GTA average is going up 3 cents overnight. By tomorrow, you could be paying just shy of $1.74 a liter. Prosecutors are launching an appeal after Frank Stronach's sex assault conviction was tossed out. Back in June, he was found guilty on two separate charges, but one conviction was scrapped after the judge declared a mistrial. The Canadian businessman is still waiting to be sentenced for indecent assault. That's expected to happen next month. And the province is going to set 600,000 more people up with a family doctor or primary care provider. They're launching the next call for proposals next month. This is all part of the province's broader plan to connect every person in Ontario to primary care by 2029. With 7 wins in their last 10 games, the Jays are now only a half a game outside of a wild card spot as they open a series against the Rays tonight. In the WNBA, the Toronto Tempo will try to break a now 10-game losing streak as they host the Indiana Fever. More than 21,000 fans are expected at Scotiabank Arena tonight to see Fever star Caitlin Clark play in Canada for the first time. It's 6:03 at CKDO. Weather is next.
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2: A good chance of some showers this evening with the overnight risk of a thunderstorm, a low of 16. That good chance of showers continues into tomorrow, as does the risk of a storm, a high of 25, and then sunny on Thursday with another high of 25. Right now, it's 24 at CKDO. 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

0: part of another summer of peace, love, and music. 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
1: 401 eastbound into Durham, that is slow through Ajax and towards Whitby, Oshawa. It's not too bad. The westbound side, that looks slow through the 412 North Parkway. There is some volume from Dundas. CKDO traffic is brought to you in part by the Region of Durham Waste Management Department. Heads up, Durham, garbage bags and bins over 20 kilos won't be collected. Lighten the load and keep waste pickup safe. Details at durham.ca/waste. I'm Maytel Sperling. More traffic in minutes on CKDO.
0: Thank you, Maytel. What's going on in show business? Well, Johnny Depp just might be coming back for another go as Captain Jack Sparrow, the producer of the films. Jerry Bruckheimer says that when it comes to Pirates of the Caribbean 6, we're talking with Johnny Depp. We're working on a screenplay, and hopefully we can get this done. Now, Deadline also quotes other sources as saying the next film in the saga will be an evolution of the franchise, focusing on Margot Robbie's protagonist with Sparrow as a side character. Now, the last Pirates film was in 2017, Dead Men Tell No Tales. It grossed just under $800 million, and that was actually the lowest total in the series.
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0: Humid out there, and we do have more clouds moving in. Forecast says increasing cloudiness tonight with a 60% chance of showers overnight. Risk of a thunderstorm at a low 16. We'll start off mainly cloudy tomorrow morning with a 60% chance of showers. Risk of a thunderstorm clearing late in the afternoon with a high 25. Humidex 30. Sunshine for Thursday and a high 25. Right now it's 25 with Billy Joel's Uptown Girls.

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0: 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Diana Ross and the Supremes. Yeah, you keep me hanging on. 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With the CKDO traffic, Maytel Sperling.
1: 401 eastbound into Durham, slow through Ajax into Whitby, Oshawa. Bit of leftover volume. The westbound side of the 401, slow through the 412. Southbound Don Valley Parkway, just by Dundas, the Richmond exit. It's the right lane that's blocked, so it is heavy from Bloor. 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I'm Maytel Sperling. More traffic in minutes on CKDO.
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0: Greatest hits of all time, CKDO, the Oopa-Doopa-Doopa song, and good morning, Starshine, that's Oliver. It's 6:38, let's do another check on traffic right now. Maytel Sperling, give it to us straight.
1: 401 East into Durham, just some leftover volume. That's about it. That's mainly through Ajax. The westbound side slow through the 412. Southbound John Valley Parkway approaching the Gardner. The right lane still blocked. It is slow from Bloor. 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Maytel Sperling with traffic on CKDO.
0: Thank you so much, Maytels. We're getting ready for another great weekend at CKDO. It's going to be a superstar weekend, and we're going to be spotlighting Creedence Clearwater Revival. Yep. You know, John Fogerty's going to be at the Great Canadian Resort Toronto on Friday and Casino Ramo Resort on Saturday. And he and CCR made 7 studio albums, 5 live albums, and there's 41 CCR compilation albums, 29 singles. Someone did some research here. And even though they were really only active for 4 years, they sold some 33 million albums worldwide. Their music is simple to the point and just great. And hear the best of CCR all weekend long, kicking off Friday afternoon at 4 right here on CKDO.
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0: Well, if you look up in the sky, we are seeing increasing cloudiness. About a 60% chance of showers overnight tonight. Risk of a thunderstorm, a low of 16. Tomorrow, mainly cloudy in the morning with a chance of showers and risk of a thunderstorm. Clearing up in the afternoon with a high 25. Expect a sunny day Thursday with a high 25. And Friday, freebie Friday, sunny and 26. It's 24 in Oshawa right now. That'll do it for me, Daryl McLean. Have yourself a wonderful night. David Lee Roth, just a gigolo.

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Well, how are we, everybody? Welcome to your Tuesday night. My name is Doug. And a little Mungo Jerry hanging in the summertime on the greatest hits of all time. CK.

0: Greatest hits of all time, CKDO. That's Corey Hart and Never Surrender. I didn't plan on it anyway, so it's not even an issue. Some old Deep Purple coming up in a couple of seconds. I mean, predating Ian Gillan in the band. Of course, Ian Gillan, the most famous of the lead singers of Deep Purple. They went through a few over the course of their existence together. Don't forget, Friday, Cars on King. Coppin will be doing a show live from there, 2 to 7, and hanging, drooling all over the cars. And by the time he finishes, he'll be also polishing a lot because he'll be polishing all the drool off the
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0: 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Playing the Hammond B3 to shining perfection. This is Hush, Deep Purple, on the greatest hits of all time, CKDO.

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CKDO.

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1: Hey, hey, I feel all right.
0: One time, two time, two time. Here we go.
1: Hey, hey, I feel all right.
0: Two time. Three times. 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
1: Feel all right.
0: Four times for the big stuff.

0: That's Orleans and Dance With Me on the greatest hits of all time, CKDO. By the way, Terry's back tomorrow morning with Becca Stone. The Blue Jays made out against Tampa Bay. Well, they're playing the game right now, but they'll tell you how they made out tomorrow. And they'll be talking about the Jays' potential for that little wild card spot that they're fighting for.
1: Does it feel to you like AI is taking over? That the bots are winning? That AI actually stands for alarmingly invasive? 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

0: greatest hits of all time, Sincadio, one of those Detroit bands that made it big in Windsor at the time. And it's Rare Earth, Born to Wander, Beach Boys, Help Me Rhonda. We used to, back in the day, put on like Endless Summer. The kids we all used to hang out with and sit there and play the Beach Boys on a Friday night and start singing along to it all. Just like one song to another, to another, to another. Way before they had playlists on your phone and stuff like that, it was just the old school albums.
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0: Oh, Cornelius.
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0: Yeah.
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0: My girl just told me to...

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1: Oh, I'm sorry. Cornelius, we can't handle it this weekend.
0: Oh, really?
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0: Wolf? 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